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1: Hour two of the Cannon Show is on for July 14th. If you've got a birthday today, happy birthday. You're celebrating with Taboo from the Black Eyed Peas. Is that the most famous person we could find? Taboo from the Black Eyed Peas? Otherwise known as the Black Eyed Pea you don't know. The one that's not Fergie or Will.i.am.

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1: I want to wish you a very happy Mac and Cheese Day today. It's National Mac and Cheese Day. Don't make the mistake of making it too complicated. Cheddar is the most popular cheese to use. You don't need to stray from that. Weird

0: 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Talking about National Mac and Cheese Day, I don't know what it is, but Kraft Mac and Cheese with the powdered cheese, I'm sorry, it's trashy, but it's amazing. Velveeta shells and cheese, also delicious. I really like Stouffer's because you get that crusty crust around the outside. It's like nuclear level hot, crusty on the outside, and then still frozen in the middle. But I'm here for it.
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3: Meridian weather. It's an unsettled evening out there across eastern Mississippi, western Alabama. We have scattered showers and thunderstorms, some really heavy downpours at times as temperatures are cooling off back down to the 70s, and we'll stay in the 70s with a few leftover showers tonight. Tomorrow for your Wednesday, upper 80s, few storms in the afternoon with isolated pop-ups the rest of the week. I'm meteorologist Matt Standridge.

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1: Jennifer says she wants to be in our Jason Derulo group chat so she can ask if he'll marry her. Do we want to tell her now or later that he's got a baby mama and that situation's pretty complicated? We'll wait till she gets in the interview. That way it's super awkward. If you want to be a part of the chat, shoot me a DM at Cannon Show. We'll get you in.

Hey, it's Cannon. This is the Cannon Show on Q101. So if you've ever moved, you know what a gigantic pain in the you-know-what that it can be. And having movers doesn't always make the situation easier. For some reason, somehow, they're all terrible.

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2: 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They all suck. When I got movers 5 years ago, they sucked. And now I got more expensive movers when I just moved last weekend, and they sucked even more. All of my stuff, like so much of my stuff, was broken. These guys looked like they got out of prison. They did not respect my things whatsoever. They smelled like whiskey and like butt. They were just disgusting. And I found one of them going through my underwear drawer. Like, it was labeled under it. That's the box they opened and went through it. Like, it's just disgusting. And I like feel gross that they know where I live now.
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1: Sometimes I sit with my legs crossed and everyone's like, that's a weird way to sit. 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
1: Doctors say that sitting with your legs crossed is bad because it can raise your blood pressure. 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

0: 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You're listening to The Cannon Show right here on Q101. Who wants to be part of our Jason Derulo group chat? 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
0: Meridian weather. It's an unsettled evening out there across eastern Mississippi, western Alabama. We have scattered showers and thunderstorms. Some really heavy downpours at times as temperatures are cooling off back down to the 70s. And we'll stay in the 70s with a few leftover showers tonight. Tomorrow for your Wednesday, upper 80s. A few storms in the afternoon with isolated pop-ups the rest of the week. I'm meteorologist Matt Standridge.

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Hour 4, the Cannon Show is on for Tuesday. 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Welcome in.

0: Hey, it's Cannon. You're listening to The Cannon Show right here on Q101. Let me ask you something. If Christmas in July was a thing, like, how's everyone doing? Have they been naughty or nice so far?
1: I've been very naughty.
0: No, not you. I meant the kids, but aren't you eager to take responsibility? It's almost like you're begging for disciplinary action.
1: Sometimes.

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1: 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This is the Cannon Show on Q101. Pam had a World Cup watch party today. How'd it go?
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9: Settled evening out there across eastern Mississippi, western Alabama. We have scattered showers and thunderstorms, some really heavy downpours at times as temperatures are cooling off back down to the 70s, and we'll stay in the 70s with a few leftover showers tonight. Tomorrow for your Wednesday, upper 80s, a few storms in the afternoon with isolated pop-ups the rest of the week. I'm meteorologist Matt Standridge.

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0: 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Thank you for all the shout outs today. 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

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Welcome to Hour 5 of The Cannon Show. Our final hour, we've saved the best till last. 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

0: it's Cannon. This is the Cannon Show on Q101. Yesterday, we met a girl that wrestles wild pythons for a living. And if snakes don't scare her, we asked her what does terrify her. Her name is Taylor Stanberry. This is what she said.
1: Cockroaches, for sure. I don't mess with those. One time I was in Costa Rica and one was laying an egg on my toothbrush at 3 a.m. after I was just looking for snakes all night. Disgusting.

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1: I would hate for you to miss out on our Canon Show group chat with Jason Derulo. You just got a couple days left to get into my DMs. Let us know why you want to be there at Canon Show, and we'll make it happen for you.
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6: 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We celebrate the wins, learn from the losses, and genuinely enjoy showing up every day. 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
1: Meridian weather. It's an unsettled evening out there across eastern Mississippi, western Alabama. We have scattered showers and thunderstorms, some really heavy downpours at times as temperatures are cooling off back down to the 70s, and we'll stay in the 70s with a few leftover showers tonight. Tomorrow for your Wednesday, upper 80s, a few storms in the afternoon with isolated pop-ups the rest of the week. I'm meteorologist Matt Standridge.

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Cannon. You're listening to The Cannon Show right here on Q101. All right, today's request of love and devotion goes out from Chloe to Roger. And this is it. Brace yourself for this one. Morning light finds you. My call.

0: Mom in a spinning world. Forever, it's you. That's it. He better appreciate the fact that that's... What is that? Haiku. That took some work. I applaud that.
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0: Q101.
1: We have some leftover rain showers tonight out there across eastern Mississippi, western Alabama. But as the night goes on, the rain chance will go down. We'll probably stay mostly cloudy. We'll drop down to low 70s. Tomorrow for your Wednesday, cloudy start in the morning, but then watch for scattered storms in the afternoon. I'm meteorologist Matt Standridge.

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7: Meridian weather. We have some leftover rain showers tonight out there across eastern Mississippi, western Alabama. But as the night goes on, the rain chance will go down. We'll probably stay mostly cloudy. We'll drop down to low 70s. Tomorrow for your Wednesday, cloudy start in the morning, but then watch for scattered storms in the afternoon. I'm meteorologist Matt Standridge.

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5: We have some leftover rain showers tonight out there across eastern Mississippi, western Alabama, but as the night goes on, the rain chance will go down. We'll probably stay mostly cloudy. We'll drop down to the low 70s. Tomorrow for your Wednesday, cloudy start in the morning, but then watch for scattered storms in the afternoon. I'm meteorologist Matt Standridge.

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5: Meridian weather. We have some leftover rain showers tonight out there across eastern Mississippi, western Alabama. But as the night goes on, the rain chance will go down. We'll probably stay mostly cloudy. We'll drop down to low 70s. Tomorrow for your Wednesday, cloudy start in the morning, but then watch for scattered storms in the afternoon. I'm meteorologist Matt Standridge.

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3: Meridian weather. We have some leftover rain showers tonight out there across eastern Mississippi, western Alabama. But as the night goes on, the rain chance will go down. We'll probably stay mostly cloudy. We'll drop down to low 70s. Tomorrow for your Wednesday, cloudy start in the morning, but then watch for scattered storms in the afternoon. I'm meteorologist Matt Standridge.

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5: Meridian weather. We have some leftover rain showers tonight out there across eastern Mississippi, western Alabama. But as the night goes on, the rain chance will go down. We'll probably stay mostly cloudy. We'll drop down to low 70s. Tomorrow for your Wednesday, cloudy start in the morning, but then watch for scattered storms in the afternoon. I'm meteorologist Matt Standard.

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1: Does that make me crazy?
2: Crazy talk. Change that subject.
0: Look, we're not doctors, per se, but we know crazy when we hear it.
3: And that's because we're all a part of the Does That Make Me Crazy Club. We've all joined it. We've all shared our quirkiness because it's cool to be different. So give us a call at 800-543-3548. Tell us about those weird things that you found. You realize I'm the only one that does it in my family or in my friend group. And then ask us, does that make me crazy for your entry into our club?
2: Got it.
3: Now, while we wait for our friends to call us up, Anna said she has perpetually mixed emotions about what life. She's going through in life right now.
1: Yes, life, I guess. And I've talked to you about this a lot, feel like. I'm in my early 30s. And I kind of feel like I'm in a phase of life where I have just been stuck in like perpetually mixed emotions is how I've been describing it to JC. Ryan and I, we would love to start a family. We would. That's the truth. There's nothing more than I would want like for that. The truth is it just hasn't happened.
3: Right.
1: And that's okay. It'll happen when it happens. Everything happens for a reason. One day it will. It just hasn't yet. However, I'm in a phase of life where like every single weekend I have a baby shower or a one-year-old's birthday party or a two-year-old's birthday party and all of this stuff. And it's like, I struggle with being so happy for other people, but still feeling so sad.
3: Because it's constantly in your face.
1: It's constantly in my face, but, and my friends are all so sweet because they check on me all the time. And they're like, you don't have to come. You don't have to be a part of this, but I want to. I want to be there for my friends, like milestones, everything. And so it's this weird feeling of so much joy for people that are close to me in my life. But then when I'm scrolling social media and there's an influencer that announces a pregnancy, I unfollow. Because I just like don't want to see it when it's not someone that I know.
4: Yeah.
1: So it's just kind of this weird like happy, sad, mixed emotions. Oh, I'm okay. No, I'm not. Oh, whatever it be. And it's just like every day kind of just feels like a whirlwind, if that makes sense.
3: Yeah. Right.
1: So I've been struggling to navigate it. So I've been talking to JC about it a lot. So if anybody has any advice on that, much appreciated. Maybe a happy book to read because I also just read the saddest book in the entire world.

0: I spent my summer break reading The Last Letter by Rebecca Yarros. Don't ever read it. 5 stars. Like, it was fantastic. Don't read it ever. It was really sad. So I've been crying just a lot in general. But anyway, yeah, like a happy romance book would be great. But yeah, I don't know if
1: anybody has good advice, because a lot of women who struggle with, you know, wanting a baby when everybody else around you is
2: right.
1: Like, how can they just get pregnant?
2: Yeah.
1: I don't know.
2: Right.
1: Because that's exactly what I went through.
3: Yeah, Kelly, you went through this.
1: And it's really
2: for years.
1: Hard, and it's just every month it was like my best friend Tommy Jean, I don't think she's mad that I'm sharing. She also went through infertility struggles. And she's like, every month you suffer a death when you're not pregnant. It's like suffering a death every month.
0: Yeah. No, that's honestly the best way to describe it.
1: Yeah.
0: And you it have sucks. To
1: mourn, and you mourn it nonstop until that day it's you. You pray that it's you. But I remember vividly sitting in a parking lot. I was like, this is the last thing I'm going to try.
3: Yeah.
1: And I just wept before I went in, because you feel broken. You feel like, what is wrong with me? Why are you so careful all the time when it's this hard to get pregnant when you really want to?
0: Yeah.
1: And just sobbing. But, you know, I had McKelly eventually, but it was a lot of heartache and tears getting there.
0: Yeah, and I think it's also, I mean, being in early 30s, late 20s, like, just kind of, there's so much change that just happens around you naturally, right?
1: Everybody's in their phases of life.
0: Different phases
1: of life.
0: And they're
1: all in their having baby phase.
0: Right, and that's the one that I happen to be in. And I had a great conversation with one of my friends recently, because I hosted her baby shower. And she was like, I really, like, appreciate you, you know, doing all of this, but you really don't have to. And I was like, I don't know how to, like, fully explain that I do feel so much joy for all of you, but selfishly.
1: But sad for me.
0: But I feel sad. Yeah. And so,
1: that is so relatable, Anna. And so just relatable.
3: And also a friendly reminder, too, because I know a lot of people don't do this with hatred or trying to be rude to anybody, but it's, don't go up to people and go, when are you going to have kids?
0: Yeah. Please.
3: Don't go up to newly married people and go, when are you guys going to start your family? Because you don't know what people are going through.
1: I know, but they
3: I've been guilty of that. Yeah, I'm sure I've said it to people before.
0: I mean, I'll be honest. Like, even on my Instagram, I've blocked the words pregnant, baby, like any of those words that would kind of, you know, make me sad. Like, I just blocked it completely from all of my social media so that I can't even see it. But yeah, I mean, people mean well, but it would just be nice if that wasn't a thing that was.
1: But then the weird thing is once you do finally pray that we do find you, you're pregnant one day, then are you allowed to be happy about it?
3: You can. You should.
1: Because you know how many other women are struggling. Oh, now you're the one who's pregnant when other people are struggling.
3: But you feel that empathy for the others.
1: Are you allowed to go out and celebrate and do birth reveals? Because now it's like, what about those other women? You're hurting their feelings because you got pregnant. And
3: we're allowed to feel
1: happy.
2: Part of it, Kelly, I felt when my last visit for radiation, and I rang the bell for prostate cancer, and then I had to walk out all of the people in the waiting room where I sat for 2 months on the way to my treatment.
1: Yeah.
2: And or some people, they're still right now today dealing with it.
1: Hoping they get to ring the bell.
2: That guilt. Ooh, man. Yeah,
3: it's like, why me? Why do I get to?
2: Yeah, well, I'm going
1: it's
2: out.
1: Weird. Ooh. It's such a mess.
3: Well,
2: Life be lifing.
3: We are wrapping you in love, Anna.
2: Yeah,
4: and love you so much.
3: And I know you'll get to the text messages later and get to read how many people feel what you're feeling and are going through what you're going through. You're not alone. And if you're listening right now, you're also not alone. You have friends that are praying for you and thinking about you.
0: I appreciate that. Thank you very much. I've talked about it at length on my podcast, Anna's Group Chat podcast, if anybody's interested. But because my co-host, Alicia, she's pregnant with her second.
3: Yeah.
0: And so we have a lot of these types of conversations about, you know, all these different emotions but I really do. I do appreciate it. And I appreciate you giving me the time to talk about it.
3: 100%. Anytime, you know, because I know that you're connecting with people. We often feel like we're alone when we're going through these things. Oh, but chances are you're not. There's so many people out there.
1: 100% chance you're not.
3: Yeah. 100% chance.
1: A lot of us have been through it.
3: Rephrase that.
4: And thank you for being vulnerable and sharing.
3: Yeah.
0: Oh, thank you.
3: That's very nice. Now let's switch gears and get silly.
2: All right. Real silly.
3: There it is. It's time for Did That Make Me Crazy? The phone number is 800-543-3548. Quirky things you do. Your friends aren't doing it. Your family members aren't doing it. It's just you. And you just want to ask us, does that make me crazy? For example, on the text, I text with my right index finger and my left thumb. Guys, I never thought it was weird until somebody pointed it out. Wow. I can even do it without looking. It's just faster for me.

0: amazing.
1: I'm two thumbs.
0: I'm a thumber guy.
1: Yeah.
0: And but maybe if I don't use my left thumb, I'm full on index, but I don't do thumb and index. I don't mix the
1: and
0: two.
1: And I have serious text envy when I see somebody texting really fast. Like,
2: and not even looking.
1: I'm like, why do you do that?
0: I don't know what it is with me, too, but I hit the wrong letters all the time when I'm texting.
2: We got fat thumbs.
0: It's because of the fat thumb, Kelly, and it sucks.
3: I love when girls with long nails type, and you can, like, hear it.
0: Yeah, ASMR on that is pretty dope. I like it a lot. Hi, Andrea.
4: Morning.
0: How are you doing today?
4: I'm well. How are you?
0: Doing awesome. So go ahead and share with us. What's your quirk?
4: Okay, so I peel all of my pickles before I eat them.
0: Oh, girl. Oh, but that's a good bite.
2: Then you don't get a crunch.
3: Yeah. That sounds very sexual.
2: I'm going to peel the pickle tonight, baby.
0: What technique do you use to peel your pickles?
4: I use like a vegetable peeler and just completely peel every little bit off of it.
5: I'm going to try that. Yeah. That sounds amazing.
2: It's all fleshy. I want
3: to
2: try it.
3: Yeah, there's no crunch to that.
0: Yeah, it's just...
4: But, and it's like a generational, am I crazy? Because my daughter asked her friend the other day why she eats her pickles with the rinds on them.
2: You passed it down.
0: Wow.
3: Yeah. What's the texture of that? Is it just like a pudding?
1: I've never even heard of that.
3: Of a skinless pickle?
2: Well, we finally had a first.
1: So, yes, first. It does make...
4: Do you peel your cucumbers?
0: You do?
2: Yes, I peel my cucumber.
0: I don't.
1: Not all the time.
0: Yeah, I keep that skin on there.
1: Yeah.
0: Protective layer.
2: Well, I peel it when I don't feel like washing it real good.
3: Especially these days.
2: Explosive diarrhea is real.
0: Man, you ain't lying. I'm so scared of that. Thank you, Andrea, for your call. I'm so scared of that explosive diarrhea thing that's going on.
3: Me too.
5: Some people are trying to get it.
1: To lose weight?
0: Who's trying to get it?
5: People.
3: But aren't people, like, dying?
0: Yeah, you can
2: die
0: from dehydration.
2: You can die from it, yes.
3: Justin, there's people that are dying.
5: Yep.
0: Are you going and getting salads a bunch and stuff?
5: I'm not.
0: Okay.
5: But I did get vegetables on my bowl.
3: Didn't Chipotle, like, stop serving some of them? Like, the lettuce?
5: They did. They stopped serving the red sauce.
0: Proactive. And also, speaking of Chipotle, did you see Chipotle is going to be opening up in Mexico now?
3: Really?
1: Oh, really? Chipotle in Mexico?
3: That feels wrong.
0: It feels interesting because it's Mexican fast food here in the States.
2: So they do it in the tourist spots where Americans like, comfort food, you know?
1: Yeah, because I do KFCs over in London, England and stuff, yeah.
0: Yeah, but...
1: Yeah, no, I get Mexico. I get it, right.
5: We got Mexican food here?
1: For the Taco Bell's in Mexico.
0: In the touristy spots, yeah. But you could, it was an interesting read that I saw. Yeah. I was like, okay, that's interesting. I love Chipotle. I mean, I would go.
2: I love a Chipotle bowl.
0: I'll tell you what.
2: They used to call it the naked bowl, but people were offended. Do you remember that?
0: No.
2: They had to take naked off of it. It used to be called the naked bowl.
0: I want to thank Chipotle for being the people that got me into being able to eat onions. Because that's the only onion I can eat. It's on their
2: guacamole, too.
0: I mean, it costs me money, but...
5: Their chicken quesadilla, don't sleep on it. It is so good.
0: Yeah, but anyway, Chipotle in Mexico, opening up soon. Be on the lookout, Mexico. Now, coming up here in about 10 minutes, our love expert, Kelly Raspberry. She's got your back with Love Letters to Kelly.
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9: I am.
7: I am 21 years old, and a few weeks ago, I ended my engagement to my 19-year-old ex-fiancé. Leaving was one of the hardest decisions I've ever made. He struggled with anger, and I realized I need to learn how to be independent and confident on my own instead of depending on a relationship for my happiness and security. So after the breakup, I moved in with my grandmother, and my entire life changed overnight. While I knew ending the relationship was the right decision, I'm struggling with the loneliness. What hurts the most isn't the losing the relationship, it's losing my best friend. He was the person I spent all my life with, and now it feels like I have no one. My own friends rarely reach out, and the mutual friends we shared mostly stayed in his life. I'm starting therapy soon, which I think is going to be great, but right now I'm having a hard time imagining how I'll ever move on. I have my wedding dress still and all of our wedding decorations because I can't bring myself to get rid of them. It feels like if I do, I'm admitting that the future I dreamed about is gone forever. I know I deserve a healthy relationship, but I'm grieving the friendship, the companionship, and the life I thought I was going to have. How do I begin building a new life when you feel completely alone? How do you let go of someone who wasn't good for you but still meant so much to you? Thank you, Casey.
9: I know, and this is the part where you get so lonely that you go back. Don't do that.
3: Don't do it.
9: You know you made the right decision. You know intelligently, but your heart hurts
3: heart hurt,
9: lonely. And the interesting thing I noticed that you said is your friends rarely reach out to you. Now, see, I've been through dark blue periods, too, where I was like, my friends aren't calling me. And then I was like, well, I'm not calling them either.
7: Works both ways.
9: Yeah. So you got to be real proactive and keep yourself busy. That's the best advice I can give you is to keep distracting yourself from being lonely.
3: Yeah.
9: You're 21. I know everybody says you're so young. You don't want to hear that. I get it. But you just got to be proactive. Go do things that you love doing and bring you joy. My daughter, I was so excited because she's working in a restaurant now as a hostess. I said, I remember working waiting tables. I made some of the most fun, best friends. We did everything together. And I said, you're going to start making friends at that restaurant. And she had her first restaurant friend come over on this weekend.
7: Work friends are the best at restaurants.
9: Yeah. So if you're looking, maybe, you know, look at something like that. Go work at a restaurant. I'm telling y'all, that's where you make such great friends. You're 21, maybe just a little side hustle thing. It'd be fun for you. But yeah, just, but don't go back. Stay strong. did the wedding dress and stuff and the wedding decorations, what are you holding on to them for? Because if you do meet the next love of your life and you're like, well, I've already got the wedding dress, they're like, what? Uh-huh. That's weird, you know.
7: But you can't, you got to sell it, right? You can't.
9: You can sell it.
7: You can't return them.
9: Or you can donate it.
1: You can donate it.

0: they're expensive.
1: They're expensive, but you can sell it. There's people, really, really thoughtful people, like on, there's places like on free stuff on Facebook. Like my niece is really great at this because she's got toddlers and they're having birthday parties. So she goes on Facebook Marketplace and somebody says, I just threw a whole Bluey themed birthday party. I got all this stuff left over if anybody wants it. And you can go on and get it for free.
0: Oh.
1: So, you know, that could be like something that brings you joy, helping a bride that can't afford to have a wedding. So yeah. I've got these, you know, decorations.
2: Young lady that had a wedding and it got canceled and she had the dress and she solicited, I guess, in her way of
1: a story her, that of, somebody's in need.
2: Yes. And she did. She found somebody. The girl was going through some type of illness. She just gave her.
1: It can be a beautiful thing. You can make it meaningful. But stay busy. That's the thing. You're bored. Boredom leads to loneliness.
2: Yeah,
1: and a lot of times, listen, there's nothing worse than being in a crowded room and you're still feeling lonely. That's the worst feeling.
3: Ooh,
1: but,
3: poetic.
1: But like I said, if you want an instant group of friends, go wait tables.
4: May I be so honest?
0: Yes, Audrey?
4: I have been going through something similar lately. I did not talk about the impact that breaking up with Chicago had on me and my mental health because it's not fun to talk about. But it was very, very difficult. And I didn't want to do it. And I didn't want to break up with him. But it was a circumstantial thing. And I think a lot of people misread that situation, telling me I didn't care. You just brushed it off so quickly. You moved on so quickly. They don't know what I've been going through. So I completely understand this. And you do have to keep yourself busy. Shout out to Anna, who was so helpful to me in the beginning because I could not be alone. Like, if I was alone, I was just thinking. Yeah. And I would start crying. So I would go pet Anna's dog. Like, literally every afternoon. And she would talk to me about it. And we talked about this exact same situation. It's not... The hardest part isn't losing the person. It's the companionship.
1: Yeah.
4: Having someone to always talk to.
1: That's it.
4: And it changes your life.
0: Oh, shout out to Buster Szabo for being a therapy dog.
3: Yeah, shout out Buster. Yeah, Buster's a full-on therapy dog. Door's always open, girl.
0: Always open. Yeah, it's tough out there. But you got this.
4: You do.
1: Stay strong.
0: You stay strong.
5: Love letters to Kelly.
2: Kelly, you're the love expert.
1: I am.
2: I need your advice on whether you think a guy is interested in me or not.
0: Ooh.
2: A few months ago, I started having a crush on a guy at my gym. I broke the ice by complimenting him on his shoes.
0: We had
2: a short, pleasant conversation, and he started to say hi. We started to say hi to each other every time we saw one another at the gym. Last week, he asked me to teach him how to deadlift, and we had another wonderful little conversation. If you're asking a girl, I mean...
0: Don't emasculate.
1: Was it a girl writing it?
2: Yeah.
0: Female.
2: Okay. Anyway, then the next day, we had another great conversation, but this time he asked me how old I am and said he enjoys speaking to me. Do you think he's trying to see if I'm in his dating age? Do you think I should expect to be asked out soon? And if he doesn't ask him out? I've never courted outside of dating apps as an adult, so this is all new territory, and that's from Q.
1: Sounds like he's interested.
0: 100% yes, you're
1: the... He's waiting.
0: Deadlift? Teach me how to deadlift? That's like marriage.
2: Teach me how to deadlift.
1: Yeah, but why would a...
0: 2 days in a row.
1: All right. No, if you're just asking that, yeah, it sounds like he's interested, but, you know, just keep making yourself available for conversation. I think it'd be really helpful if, like, there's a smoothie place next door or something and just say something like, have you tried that new smoothie place next door? Is it any good? And that might open the door for him to saying, or, you know, just, like, it's the book I always refer to, Get the Guy by Matthew Hussey, who's a friend of the show. We haven't talked to him for the longest time. But his book, Get the Guy, is so helpful for women who say, there are no men anywhere. There's no men anywhere. But what his whole premise is, you've got to present the opportunity for a man to feel like he's initiating, even though you're the one initiating. And men love to be your hero and they love to give help. So if you ask their advice on anything, like, what do you think of the coffee shop next door? Well, he suddenly has some authority there and that makes him feel like, oh, I'm sharing knowledge with you. Or can you spot me? Can you spot me when I'm lifting this weight?
0: Oh, yeah, you know? I'll spot you all day, girl.
1: He wants to be your hero. So it's really a great book if you're looking for ways in for a man to approach you and keep the conversation going.
0: Should she ask him on a date if he's being a little too shy? Because that was one of the questions. Because he's definitely into her.
1: I hate that it gets to that point. I still want to be the one who's asked. And I know times have changed and a lot of women have scared the crap out of men. Men are afraid to approach you because they're either going to be berated on social media for it or humiliated in front of their friends.

0: And,
1: that's right.
0: You know, it's like, so I get where men are skittish, but I still want to.
2: You got to cue them up.
0: I want the man to ask. Yeah, you got to let him know it's going to be okay if you ask me.
2: No. What I do on these apps is I say things that I know is just setting them up to ask me out.
1: Like, I wish I had someone to go to this with?
2: Yes, oh, or I'll be like, long week, I need a drink.
3: That's good.
2: And then they have never not said, oh my God, yeah, let's go get drinks.
1: See, there's a lot of aloof guys that would be like, why don't you go to the kitchen and get some water?
3: Right.
1: Drop the bait. Don't you live in an apartment?
4: Oh, yeah,
2: I'll further chew right them up.
3: And there are guys that want girls to tell them what to do. Like, we should go on a date.
1: We like feeling wanted too sometimes.
0: You can let a man know that he's wanted without being the one to have to ask. I just wish it would go back a little bit to where men did all that.
5: This did unlock a memory for me, because when I was in the sixth grade, I wrote a book called How to Get a Boyfriend.
0: Oh.
1: You wrote a book called How to You Still
5: It was
1: have
5: like
1: it?
5: A class
1: it
5: assignment.
0: It was the precursor to Get the Guy by Matthew.
5: It actually
1: can
5: was.
1: Can you bring it in tomorrow? It's really 20th time.
5: You know what? I bet it's in a notebook that my parents have somewhere. Yeah, it was like a class assignment. You had to write a how-to book.
1: I know your dad's listening right now. Please.
5: If you have it.
4: Please, mister.
3: Hold on. What's the tip? How do you do it?
5: I don't know. It's been a couple years since I read it.
3: You forgot your own advice.
5: I mean, since I wrote it. Yeah, I mean, it was in the sixth grade, so. I'm sure it was like, drop your pencil.
3: Bend and snap.
1: Drop your pencil.
3: Dress cute.
1: Well, if you want to write our love ex for Kelly Raspberry, you can do so. loveletterstokelly.com. That's the spot where you can do it.
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2: Audrey, you said you wanted to... You wanted the spotlight. You wanted to make an announcement on the show.
3: I don't necessarily want the spotlight. Well, but I mean,
2: when you're making
4: here
2: an
4: it is, girl.
3: Well, this all came upon my life because I re-downloaded Facebook. Terrible decision.
2: You deleted it when you first got the job?
3: Yes, because everyone was so mean.
2: Oh, okay.
3: And I re-downloaded it. I'm like, you know what? The tides have turned. I'm getting the nicest DMs ever. I bet, like, my mom's over there like, oh, yeah, girl, they probably like you now. Anyway, I went and downloaded Facebook. That was not the case. Pretty much every reel we post is somehow made into people saying things about me. I wrote down a list of the adjectives I have found on there about myself. Annoying, obnoxious, loud, weird, rude, frustrating, trashy, gross, unattractive, ugly, pathetic, weird, toxic, crazy, embarrassing, ignorant, classless, freak, dumb, stupid, repulsive, nasty, helpless.
2: But what if we looked for the... First of all, Justin didn't mean all
5: I
2: those.
5: I didn't think you were going to see that.
3: I realize people are having some opinions about me talking about dating, which I've been doing. I think they have the wrong idea about what I'm doing with my dating. Like, they think it's a lot deeper than it is.
2: We've said this before. Just because you go on a date doesn't mean there's things happening.
4: Right.
2: Right? You could go on a date and go, I can go with Kelly and grab coffee if we're two single adults.
4: Right.
2: And it ends there. Maybe a hug at the end, and maybe we'll go out again. Right. It doesn't mean we're going back to our place.
6: I think you just need to keep doing you. And maybe focus on not that.
3: Okay, yeah, no, I re-deleted it, so it's all good.
5: Is that what your therapist said? Delete it?
3: Oh, yeah.
5: Okay, good.
3: And then the other route I went with this was I was reading people thinking I'm just real trashy for my dating stories and all of this. And then they were saying that my parents must be disappointed. So I contacted both of my parents who said that that could not be any further from the truth.
2: Okay, good.
3: And then I came to this decision with myself and through chat that I'm no longer going to talk about my personal life on here. So you're not gonna hear any more dating stories because a lot of people also think they're fake, which I wish. Okay, one thing about me, you will never catch me making up a story about my life. I wish they would be so much more flattering. So anywho, not talking about my personal life going.
7: That's not gonna work.
6: I don't know. That's part of the job description.
3: I'm gonna come up with bits and stuff.
2: But okay.
3: Like, we're not. I think it's just. No matter how I do it, people are pretty negative about it.
7: That's like...
5: But Audrey, we've all gotten negative criticisms.
6: Regularly.
3: You know what? You're right. And that's why I'm absolutely just kidding.
5: Okay.
8: I don't care.
7: There you go. That's my girl
3: right
7: there.
3: Don't care over it.
7: There you go.
5: That's what you have to do.
3: Yeah, I'm at a new point in my life right now. I've realized where when I first got here, it was real, real hard. And then I was... with my family over the weekend, and I was reading these comments to them. We were dying laughing. I was like, oh, Audrey is so unattractive. She is just hideous. What is going on with her teeth? Like, I was reading them to my
7: Justin,
3: family.
7: Why are you writing
5: this? I know, again, I didn't think she was going to see it.
3: But we'd had some drinks, and we were all just dying laughing, and I think I'm in a much better place about it.
2: See, that's the best attitude to have. When you live with the let them mentality, though it is so difficult at times, because we are human.
4: Well, you have to feel, like, I try to reverse it. Like, what is so wrong with that person's life?
2: Right.
4: Why are they so miserable? They feel the need that they have to get on a keyboard and try to ruin someone else's day.
7: Exactly. Mm-hmm.
4: That there's something I've looked at people online. I'm like, y'all look ridiculous, but I don't feel the need sit there and tell them you look so stupid in that shirt. Or, I've never been motivated to do that.
7: You have told me I look stupid
4: in person.
2: To your face. That's
4: not on social media.
6: The good old classic in person bullying.
4: That's different.
5: And I think the lesson that hurt people hurt people. Mm-hmm. So
4: that's the thing. It's like, what's going on in your life that makes you want to go out and seek out to ruin somebody's day?
5: There's something they don't like about themselves that they see, and they want to project it on you.
4: So mean. I don't understand.
6: And it's everywhere. Like, yes. Like, there could be a picture of a really cute puppy. Somehow in the comments, somebody found a problem with it.
2: Uh-huh. Yeah.
6: Like, it's not the cutest puppy. Or what about the people that have cats?

0: And I had to remind myself, like going on with you, you said, Anna, Jesus has haters.
1: Yeah.
0: Beyonce has haters.
1: Yeah. Jesus, Beyonce.
2: Negativity.
0: Taylor Swift right. has haters.
2: Negativity is contagious. So when somebody sees one negative comment, then another person goes, then it's okay.
1: Thumb it
2: then
1: up.
2: It's just kind of gross.
3: This is the Kid Craddock Morning Show.
2: I really feel like Big Al is indirectly mad at me for something that I didn't plan.
4: Huh? Why?
2: Do you know what I'm saying, Kelly?
1: 100%.
2: I feel like you're indirectly mad at me for something I didn't even plan.
4: No, but you're...
2: But I'm the
4: I have no one else
2: it.
4: To blame but you. That's the
1: well,
4: thing.
1: Well, you can blame his wife.
4: Well, no, I would never blame Kinsey. I love Kinsey.
2: I'll fill you in, Kid Nation. I just celebrated a big anniversary on the show.
4: Congratulations.
2: I had my wedding anniversary, and right after that, my show anniversary, and it's a big one.
4: We should go to lunch.
1: Right after the show.
4: Right after the show.
2: It's a big one, and it's not one that...
1: It's a milestone.
2: It's not one that a lot of us in radio get to celebrate. It's a big deal.
1: True. It's a big number.
2: I was just going to show up to work and be like, cool. My wife, on the other hand, said, no, this is big. You have worked so hard for this. I've seen you from the beginning because my wife's been with me since I started my career in radio. And so she said, there needs to be a celebration. And I said, Kinsey, please don't. So the very next day, I'm told my wife has started planning a party with Boss Man George and Nicole. And there's a whole thing going on. And there a party is being thrown for me on Friday to celebrate my 20th anniversary
5: Yay!
2: On the show.
5: Yay. And I feel like we got these save the dates like 6 months ago.
1: Yeah, we did. Ever
5: like this ago. Has been in the this party has been in the works.
2: And I, even Justin has been kind of getting on me because he's like, "You're not being very excited about your party."
0: I know. I'm like, "Are you gonna go? Are you excited?" And you're like, "Yeah."
2: I'm awkward when it comes to these situations. I'm just there's some people that really enjoy these and want it. And I feel, I'm the kid that used to feel weird when you would sing. I still do when you sing happy birthday to me.
1: Yeah.
2: So I felt awkward.
1: But Al, why do you have a problem with
2: it? Why do you hate me, Al?
4: I don't hate you, JC. I'm very proud of you, to be honest with you. But the party, geographically, your party is very undesirable for
2: it's
4: me.
2: By my house.
5: JC, which is not convenient for Big Al.
2: I live an hour from Al.
4: JC and I live at least an hour apart without traffic. Right. The party, A, is on Friday evening. What time is the party, Big Al? Oh, it's at 5 freaking o'clock, and I'm 1 hour without traffic.
1: That is so early, Al.
4: You're not smelling what I'm stepping in.
1: Okay,
5: rush
1: okay,
5: hour.
1: Got you.
2: Yeah,
5: that's another rush hour is the issue.
4: Which means to get there casually, black people type late, you know, 5:30.
5: Black.
4: I'm still gonna leave around 3:30 or 4.
5: Just go straight from here.
1: I mean, you could come hang out at my house after the show and take a nap.
4: I have dogs to take care of.
2: You got a dog sitter. Get the mayor to come over.
4: They just took care of my dogs for 9 days.
2: Told you, you could stay at my house.
4: Prime nap time. I mean,
1: We just gave you two options. We each offered up a bed for you.
2: Kelly offered her house, and I offered up an even closer place, my house.
4: Can I bring Tripp and Chico?
2: No.
4: Okay.
1: So, they won't fit through my doggy door.
4: So I'm not mad at you, JC. I'm just...
5: Inconvenience.
4: Yes.
0: But you chose to move way out there.
1: That was your choice.
5: Yeah.
1: Why am I way out there?
4: Y'all are way up there.
0: No, you went all the way out there. And we've definitely gone way out there for you.
2: That's right.
1: Yeah.
0: When you had the star, we all went out of our way to go celebrate you.
2: Yeah.
4: Okay.
2: You got a star and we went out
4: there.
1: And
4: no one complained.
1: In the middle of the day
4: when there's no traffic.
2: I had traffic on the way home.
4: What was I about to say? I had a thought.
1: You've been here for my stuff before.
4: Well, all I'm saying is...
1: Have you been here for JC stuff before, though?
4: Oh, I know what it was.
1: You came for JC's birthday.
4: JC went to Austin a week ago. 2 weeks ago.
1: Oh, you were heard about this.
4: Two weeks ago.
1: Oh, you heard about this.
4: To get to Austin, you have to drive through my town. Ask me, Kelly Ransbier, how far do you live from I-35? Ask me.
1: Al, how far do you live from I-35?
4: 0.5 miles.
1: Wow.
4: 0.5 miles. That's in the neighborhood.
2: He
4: wouldn't get off the freeway to come see me.
2: And I had my wife with me.
5: But you can't say you didn't even, that you forgot, because there's a ginormous billboard.
2: There is a ginormous, right. And we saw it. Kinsey and I saw

0: place.
1: Yeah, we saw it.
2: But look out how many.
1: And that would be something someone would do if they got invited to your bachelor party.
0: And.
3: Oh.
0: And.
3: Oh.
1: So if you want to bring receipts.
3: Oh, we're digging deep in the pockets y'all have been hiding.
2: But you were invited to JC's bachelor party.
1: And he brought a girl to my bachelor party.
0: He passed by me twice. Going to Austin and coming back from Austin.
3: Well, what do you really expect people to do? You really expect them to stop and have a full meal when they're just trying to get home or get somewhere?
1: You don't want
3: to have a beer and a full meal when they're just trying to get from point A to point B.
2: And how many times do you go to Broken Bow and pass JC's
1: by
2: house?
1: By my house.
3: Oh.
1: And you know what? I wasn't going to say this because it's embarrassing, but I will say it, Al. The real reason I didn't stop on the way home is because I had to poop.
3: You could have pooped at his bar.
1: No, I can't.
4: You can poop at my house.
1: I had to go home. I was like close to home, and I had to go to the bathroom, so that's why.
0: I have bathrooms in my house.
1: No.
0: Yeah.
1: Your bar.
0: And I got a backyard and a creek.
1: You don't even have a road trip, and I just...
3: Well, the point is, we'll see him Friday, but he will be disgruntled. Not gruntled.
0: Yeah, right. Not gruntled.
3: He'll be disgruntled.
0: I'm not going to be gruntled.
2: And he might leave early.
0: Oh,
2: he will leave early.
5: Is there a dress code?
1: I don't think so.
3: That's what I was worried about. I was afraid it was going to be a theme night.
2: It's Blink-182 themed.
1: Yeah, Kenzie made Blink-182 themed.
5: Well, that was like the invitation. Yeah, so.
1: And the band is has a Blink-182.
5: Okay, so we're dressing punk rock? No, we're not.
1: The small
2: what guys. Is punky? Like checkered?
5: Yeah.
2: Bands?
5: Eyeliner?
6: That's not happening.
2: Eyeliner?
0: Uh-huh. So do I bring a date to this thing?
1: Sure.
0: Well, that's another stop. Never mind.
3: I'll never meet you there. Yeah.
2: Just so tight.
1: And then people are saying I didn't get the e-vite on the email, and I'm like, I don't know what's going on.
5: Congratulations, Jason.
2: 20 years is insane.
1: We did it.
0: Congratulations.
1: We did it.
6: That's a lot of
1: We made it.
2: That's huge.
1: I know.
0: Well, you guys will have a 20-year
1: One day?
0: Party.
1: Yeah, it's coming.
5: Justin and I just hit our 10.
1: Yeah.
2: We did.
1: See?
5: We did.
3: Where's your party?
1: We should have thrown a party.
5: We gotta wait another 10.
2: Did y'all get a 10-year party?
3: I got 25.
5: No.
1: We did
6: I get a 1-year?
3: Yeah, for my 20th, December. I had something in the studio where they had the black and white knight come bring me a sausage bouquet.
1: I remember
3: that. Bouquet.
1: Yeah.
3: That was fun.
6: What's a sausage bouquet?
1: It's just
3: what
1: a
3: do you
1: bunch
3: think
1: of
3: it was?
1: Meat.
5: A bouquet of sausage.
0: I got a cousin in a sausage bouquet.
1: Yeah.
6: I love that.
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3: Good Wednesday morning. Today is Wednesday, July 15th, 2026, and we are the Kid Craddock Morning Show. It's already hump day, so if your week started off a little less than perfect, don't worry about it. Today's Wednesday. It will turn around. Now, let me introduce to you. Fresh out of the haircut.
4: Well, thank you.
3: Fresh out of the hair salon.
4: Thank you for saying something.
3: Getting a brand new haircut. Here is Kelly Raspberry.
4: Nobody said a word.
3: Yeah.
4: My daughter didn't even say a word when
3: I
4: walked in.
3: I'm like, for this moment.
5: You cut like 3 inches?
4: No,
6: we love it. It shapes it.
5: Is it like 3 inches you cut?
7: It looks amazing.
4: It does.
3: I was waiting
4: until this
3: moment.
4: A little too late now.
5: It looks great.
4: Thank you, Al.
7: I was looking at my computer.
8: Yeah, to be honest, I haven't looked up.
7: We've been looking at all our emails, getting ready for work.
3: I don't get in here, y'all.
4: Take me a minute to learn how to fix it.
5: We wait till the end of the show to look up.
8: To look at each other.
5: Yeah. That's when we keep looking up.
8: Do you like it, Kelly? How are you feeling?
4: No, you have to get used to fixing it. It's just like it's different. It's flat.
5: I think it looks great.
4: Thank you, JC.
3: That's right.
4: The flattery thing.
6: I think you look like a boss.
7: Do you feel better now?
4: The sinus headache. I feel good.
5: Okay.
3: Here is JC Chavez.
5: It's interesting that you got a haircut yesterday, Kelly, because my wife also got a haircut yesterday.
4: So did my mother.
5: And my wife walked in. I knew she was going to get her hair done, so I was expecting to compliment. But when she walked into the house, she did that whole like smile. You know, when you get a new haircut and you want people to like acknowledge, like Kelly did this morning. And I acknowledged. I was like, "Oh, your hair looks pretty." And then my daughter one-upped me. And I was yesterday years old when I learned that there are things called curtain bangs.
4: Well, are you supposed to know?
5: I didn't know, Kelly. And my daughter went up to me and she goes, "Mommy, I love your curtain bangs."
4: They're very trendy right now.
5: I was complimenting, going, "Oh, the length is great." And my daughter comes in with, "Curtain bangs look great."
3: Yeah.
5: So I learned about curtain bangs yesterday.
4: There you go.
3: I do have a cousin named Curtain Bangs. I was thinking about that.
4: What makes it a curtain bang, JC?
5: Oh, of course, Kelly. Thank you for asking. A curtain bang, they're bangs, but they're not little bangs.
4: That clears it up.
5: They go down to the chin, and they just kind of act like a curtain for your face.
4: There you go.
5: Like theater class. And you can open up that face and go like, "Oh, there she is."
7: And they go to each side of the face.
8: Like peekaboo. Yeah.
5: Or you can close them up and then...
3: Oh my God. Okay. Here is Anna. Good morning.
9: Good morning. Well, while on the topic, has anyone noticed?
3: You look great with your haircut.
5: Has anyone
9: noticed anything about me?
3: Your hair tan.
5: You forgot your necklace.
3: Pilates look great.
7: You put on mascara.
9: I got my car washed. And I was waiting for someone to say, "You look like you got your car washed today."

0: I was actually, it actually felt really, really good because I was going to get it washed right before vacation, but I was going to be out of town the whole week.
1: Right.
0: And then I just hadn't had time since I got back up until yesterday. And it just, oh, I felt brand new. I felt like I just got
2: a
0: haircut.
2: Did you get a vacuum too?
0: No.
2: I got a vacuum.
0: No, not this time. Ugh. Not this time. I went just for the basic. It just needed to get all the dirt off.
2: Yeah,
0: just
2: knock the dirt poop off.
0: Yeah, just over. All the.
3: The interior makes a difference though.
0: It does.
3: You have that vacuum.
0: Mm-hmm. It
3: vacuum
0: does. But floor. I was just looking to drive through.
1: Mm. Ah, there you go.
0: But thank you for noticing.
3: Because it takes like what, like
0: 10 seconds?
3: Yeah, 10 seconds of your day.
0: Like not even
3: but
0: a full song.
3: But it's a big deal.
0: Yeah, but it felt good.
3: We dread the ones that take the shortest amount of time to get done.
0: Yeah.
1: Here is part-time Justin.
3: So I started the show on Netflix. It's called Bad Neighbors. Me and JC were talking about it yesterday.
4: That's a good show.
3: It's crazy. And as I'm watching it, I was like, this is the problems that I was having with my neighbor. And I think every episode, someone's dead in Bad Neighbors.
0: Well,
3: where it's
0: spoiler.
3: Like they've got... yeah, every
4: not
3: episode.
4: Every episode.
3: No, but... every episode, someone died.
4: Okay.
3: I watched three. I think there's four. And of the four...
4: And there's other seasons, too.
3: Oh, really?
4: I think.
3: Oh, okay. It's just insane how you can call the police over and over about being harassed, but they can't do anything about it until something has been done.
1: Yeah.
3: That is what's crazy about it. Like, you can call them over every day, five times a day.
4: No.
3: They still can't do anything.
0: It's the same with stalking.
3: Until someone gets shot in the face.
2: Right. But there's at least a record of it, I guess.
1: Yeah, paper trail, I guess.
4: Are you doing the one with that in the apartment complex with the little kids and stuff?
3: No, I did
2: the
3: one.
2: A million stories it could be about.
4: This lady was just rude to all the one I remember is like, this lady was just rude to all the kids. Like, just mean. Wouldn't let them play. It was an apartment complex, just like a little grass area. And she was so terrified.
0: That was a documentary. That was a whole documentary.
3: That was a whole movie.
4: And she was a whole neighbor, too. Oh, yeah.
3: Yeah.
4: I'm getting
3: and she kept on calling the police as well.
4: It's similar to, yeah.
3: Mm-hmm.
0: That was the one that was like all shot on body cams.
4: Uh-huh. Yeah.
5: That one was good.
1: Here is Audrey. Good morning.
5: Good morning, Al.
2: Look at her braids. You didn't comment on that?
1: No, because I thought that might lessen my compliment.
4: Who braided you?
5: I braided me.
0: It looks. Oh, they look good.
5: Thank you.
1: And your glasses. Yeah, you got a whole new look, whole new vibe on
2: you
1: today.
2: You look like you need to go milk something.
5: Oh, really? Is there anything I could milk around here?
2: Like a little milkmaid.
0: I'm sure there's a cow, not that far.
4: Our little pioneer woman.
5: My vibe was my eyes hurt and I don't want my hair in my face. That was what was going on.
3: You look like a sexy school student.
4: Whoa.
0: Very different than
5: are those supposed to be sexy?
4: I would go with more teacher.
3: Well, that's what Britney Spears was giving. And
5: I'm on a little bit of drugs, by the way.
0: For your throat?
3: She's out of it?
5: Uh-huh. But I feel good.
2: So jogging did all this to you?
5: I went to the doctor yesterday and they gave me a bunch of stuff.
0: Was it allergies?
5: They don't know yet, but I have to go to my doctor today. I don't have strep, but I had a fever. And she thinks it's, I don't know.
0: Good thing we're all close together in this room.
4: Does she think it's contagious?
1: That's very important.
3: Audrey
2: is
3: high.
2: Fever is usually contagious,
1: right? Fever. Doesn't fever mean you're contagious? Yes.
5: I didn't ask. Sorry.
4: What about us?
3: I think if we have fevers, though, we would still be expected to come to work.
2: Honey, no. I have come to this show throwing up in a trash can.
4: Right.
5: Yeah. I am never missing work. I didn't even think about staying home.
3: If we had a one-on-one fever and be like, I can't make it to work today, we would be disappointed in that person for staying home.
2: Right.
5: I wouldn't.
2: Well, I guess it depends on the person.
5: I'm here.
0: Also, the illness. I'm really not looking to get sick.
1: In the control room, here's Trey.
6: Good morning. I'm very excited because soon I will get to nub my wife.
4: What?
6: Yes.
4: What you mean, nub her?
6: Yeah, I'm going to nub her.
5: What?
6: So, for the third time in 3 years, I'm about to lose the big toenail on my right foot.
4: Oh,
6: and my
4: that.
6: Wife said, I don't want to hear it because I give her like, it's like 30% still connected. It's coming off soon. Oh. She's like, I need you to stop talking about it right now. I said, deal. I'll just give you a little nub whenever it actually comes off. She goes, as long as you stop talking about your toenail.
2: Why does it keep falling off?
6: That's a great question, Kelly. 3 years ago, I played basketball in the wrong shoes. This ruined my toenail, and there was a lot of, like, nail bed trauma.
5: Very hard to come back from nail bed trauma.
6: And then I did something else, NBT. Like, a year later, and then now I switched, because my knee's been hurting me, I switched to riding my bike, and I think I've just been jamming my toe into the front of my shoes that are also not the correct shoes for riding bikes on, and so I think that's what's
4: you need to send your nail bed to therapy so it could heal from the trauma.
6: Yes, I do.
5: You mess up that nail bed one time, I had someone send me like 5 gallons of motor oil one time to my old apartment, and it was in the top locker, and I went to try to get it out because I didn't know what it was, and it came off and it ripped off my thumbnail. And ever since then,

0: thumbnail is all sorts of weird, and that's why I have to keep like nails on.
1: I do need to circle back to 5 gallons of motor oil for what?
0: I don't know what. I think it was a joke.
1: Okay.
0: Motor. I never figured out where it came from.
2: Sorry, I'm sending a selfie to Kinsey. She wanted to see my hair.
3: Kelly's done with toe talk.
1: Let's see if something that Al says interests her. What's going on, Big Al Mac?
4: Oh, man.
3: I love that my wife is up this morning. You guys talking
5: good morning, Kinsey.
4: Right. Good morning, Kinsey. So while I was on vacation, I had a Kelly Raspberry moment.
3: You got recognized?
4: No, not that kind of Kelly Raspberry. I was trying to save some money. So I bought like a case of Smart Water. I think those tall ones are liters, maybe. And then I bought a 12-pack of beer. I didn't drink all of the water, and I didn't drink even half of the beer.
0: Lame.
4: So, yeah, I know. I mean, I did some stuff. Anyway, I did some drinking. But anyway, I didn't want to leave them there. And so I said, I'm going to pack, because I was checking luggage, I'm going to pack the remainder of this water and the remainder of this beer in my suitcase.
3: Oh.
4: And so I had 5 bottles of Smart Water and about 7 beers, and I put them in half of my suitcase. And I brought them home because I didn't want, and I was like, the 12-pack of beer, Kelly, was
2: $40. That's a lot. It's an investment.
3: $40
4: for
3: beer?
4: Yeah. So, I brought them home. I still have not drank any of the water, nor have I drank any of the beer. But
0: so
4: I did.
0: Expensive.
4: It's so expensive, I don't even want to drink it.
0: Uh-huh.
4: Yeah.
0: It's like with candles. You don't want to burn them.
4: Yeah, it's kind of weird. But, yeah, it was really expensive. And I thought about Kelly the entire time. I was like, should I take this with me? Is it worth that? I'm not using it, but I just didn't want to waste it or just.
2: I need to have some people come over and drink everything I forgot to serve for my Memorial Day party.
0: Oh, there.
4: Right.
0: There.
2: I have like a whole thing. Like I accidentally bought a 24-pack of White Claws or something.
4: Yeah.
2: And they're just still sitting there.
4: Yeah. Yeah, I think
2: y'all
4: they call
2: come
4: that
2: a drink all my stuff.
4: Clear the bar party or something like that.
2: Yeah, I need that.
4: Yeah. Here's Anna with celebrity birthdays.
6: Happy birthday to Taylor Kinney.
0: Oh, that's my guy.
6: Chicago Fire.
2: Could have been Mr. Gaga.
3: That's right.
6: 45 today. Comedian Gabriel Iglesias. Fluffy. Is 50. Brian Austin Green is 53. Forrest Whitaker is 65. And Ariana Huffington of the Huffington Post is 76.
0: Oh, rich.
3: Wow.
6: Yes.
0: She got money.
6: Today is National Hot Dog Day.
3: Yeah.
6: Love that. Oh,
3: chili cheese
6: and
3: dog.
6: Isn't it also like Dollar Day at the ballpark?
3: It should be Dollar Hot Dog. Oh, man.
4: Well, it was All-Star game last night, so they...
3: Yeah, there's no game.
4: I don't think there's any games tonight.
0: I went through an entire pack of hot dogs over the weekend.
6: Proud of you.
7: Nice, as you should.
0: Proud of you.
3: How many?
6: A pack.
0: It was eight. They're 4x4, yeah.
3: Because you could get the big one.
0: 4x2.
3: Yeah.
6: It's also National Give Something Away Day.
3: Okay.
6: So.
3: Andre's giving away fever.
0: And compliments. You look good, Kelly.
6: National Be a Dork Day and Developmental Disability Professionals Day for therapists, case managers, and support staff who work with individuals with developmental disabilities.
4: All right.
3: Which is awesome. All right. Coming up here in 10 minutes, we've been talking about this, but it's been going around that the ED, the explosiveness.
4: Oh. Yes.
7: Oh, the different ED.
4: Oh, I thought you were going to a different ED.
2: There's another ED.
6: Yeah. For the record,
3: the new one, Kelly.
6: If you have explosive diarrhea, please stay home.
3: Please.
6: Right?
7: No, I would be disappointed.
3: It's very dangerous.
7: We would all be disappointed.
4: It's not contagious.
0: But what if it happened in the room?
3: Right. What should we be avoiding?
7: That's content.
3: I was shocked at what my wife was trying to eat yesterday. So I got a list of things we should be avoiding if you want to avoid that new ED that's going around. Next.
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0: to the upper 80s later this afternoon with some isolated showers and downpours later today as well. I'm meteorologist Matt Standard.
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6: We're just having a conversation how none of us know what our answering machine or our voicemail sounds like.
7: I don't have one. I don't check my voicemail. So
6: we all forget.
8: I know I identify myself.
6: You say, I don't even think my voice is on mine. I don't think so.
8: I know my husband's. You reach 2, 1. Yeah. I don't like
6: so
8: that.
6: He's got the phone number. I think that's, I don't know. I know I set up the screener thing, yeah, which has been awesome.
8: I tried that and then I took it off.
6: Why?
9: For the spam calls?
8: I don't know. I just felt like I was missing, like, I'll get a call from a doctor's office.
6: Right.
8: You know, that I needed to get. You know what I'm saying? And then I wouldn't see it. My cousin has her set up where if you're not in her contacts, her phone doesn't ring.
9: I love that.
8: Yeah. Do you?
9: Because I don't have anyone in my contacts.
6: Yes, Trey?
10: Do y'all want me to call y'all and y'all can like send me the voicemail and I'll record them and we'll play them?
6: That'd be
10: a little
6: cute.
10: Later.
6: Yeah, that's fine.
10: Just if they're interesting, I don't know.
6: I seriously don't even think my voice is on mine.
7: Mine is not.
6: I know my wife's has been the same since forever. Right. Hers is, hola, it's Kinsey.
10: I'll call her too.
9: If you do this, call Reagan too.
10: Okay, sounds good.
9: I've heard Reagan's.
8: What?
9: I've heard Reagan's voicemail.
10: I'm excited.
7: Really?
9: Yeah, it's really
11: she
9: cute.
11: Has a voicemail?
9: Mm-hmm.
11: She's the one person I would say was a lock that they don't have a voicemail.
9: And she's probably mad at me right now.
6: Reagan's silly.
7: Having said that,
6: yeah,
7: I would like to, if anyone wants, I would be honored to be the greeter for someone else, maybe a listener in Kid Nation. Hey, it's Big Al. Bob's not here right now.
9: Oh.
6: I've done that in the wild for people.
7: Yeah. I wouldn't mind doing that.
6: Yeah.
9: Can you do that for me?
11: I was just thinking that. I was like, I kind of want that on my voicemail.
7: Yeah, I'll do that.
12: Or a middle school where you'd call and they're like, hello?
11: Or
12: I'm sorry, I can't hear you.
6: My daughter.
12: Sorry, can you say that again?
6: That's my daughter.
12: Oh, sorry, that's my voicemail. Sorry, just kidding. Leave a message for me.
6: Yeah.
12: And you just had a full-on conversation with them?
6: Seriously, every time I call my daughter, I fall for it. Every time it goes to voicemail.
12: And then you're mad, so you don't give a voicemail.
6: All right, well, let's catch up with some headlines here. Congratulations to the American League All-Stars. They won last night's All-Star game 4-0.
7: Sipped them, man.
6: So the MLB season does resume tomorrow. You kind of feel bad for them because the World Cup's been taking all the glory.
7: Yeah.
6: We will not be getting a rematch from 4 years ago, by the way. Spain did beat France 2-0 yesterday, and they will meet the winner of today's.

0: game on Sunday in New York. England and Argentina play at 2 Central.
1: Mm. Where do they play?
2: It's also New Jersey, isn't it?
1: No.
2: The finals in New Jersey.
0: Are they in SoFi or are they in L.A.? L.A.
1: Maybe.
0: Or San Francisco? I'm not sure.
2: I don't either.
0: I'm not sure where they're playing.
2: Atlanta.
0: They're playing at Mercedes-Benz.
3: Atlanta.
0: Which is the Atlanta Stadium because we can't call them their brands or whatever. Now, this is interesting. You guys remember when Facebook started, it was only for college students.
3: Yeah.
0: Remember that? And you had to have a college email to even start a Facebook account. And Facebook went on to be very successful, and we all use it nowadays, or most of us use it. Well, a dating service has taken off on college campuses. This is just for college students, primarily in California right now. Just kind of like how Facebook took off in the Northeast. This one's getting started in California. It's called Ditto, and it's a full-on AI experience that involves bringing your profiles to life as agents. Now, I know you're thinking AI. We're not big fans of AI here. This kind of, are we dating an AI bot?
3: Well, it's good, but.
0: This one actually I vibe with, Kelly. Here's how it works. So students complete a survey and the systems analyze the data and they find one match for you. Not two, not 10, one person that really vibes with your profile. The pairings are then set out once a week. So you get a pairing once a week on Wednesday, hump day. And students choose times that work best for them to go on a date. So, hey, my 7 to 9 o'clock times are open and they match them together. Then you have to show up.
3: Oh, that's the hard part.
0: You just have to show up. The AI creates an itinerary. And eventually, they're even going to offer talking points for the date itself so that you're not stuck. Because I know a lot of are socially awkward on dates.
4: If you need talking points.
0: So a lot of guys... Unfortunately, we need talking points because we're not doing well with talking to ladies. Now
3: that's because y'all are too busy playing video games and not socializing.
0: And it's just a different.
3: No, it's
0: vibe.
3: True. Everybody's on their phone all the time. Yeah. Everybody's lost
0: men
3: the skill
0: and women.
3: Of socializing. Everybody.
0: The idea is to circumvent that we have too many choices, and you know, now we get modern matchmaking. So you get that one match. They basically set it up for you. Itineraries. Your assistant basically did it. And boom, you're set. They've arranged more than 12,000 dates so far, and they have a 65% success rate.
3: That's pretty good.
0: And 92% of matched participants are saying they wanted to go on a second date. So it's actually trending on a positive.
3: Okay. Well, that's good.
0: For the dating world.
3: When you have both people wanting something to work,
2: I guess
3: you have a better shot at it.
0: Yeah. And I guess there's something technology-wise that I guess it's... The matches are matching, and they're doing okay. So be on the lookout for that to be spreading across.
3: I heard that a lot of these, and you hear people talk, that a lot of these dating apps are set up so you don't necessarily find love immediately. Because once you find love, you don't need
0: the app
3: anymore.
0: Uh-huh. Yeah,
2: right.
3: And so they purposely kind of keep you...
0: Especially if you're paying, if you're like one of the VIPs.
5: They find ways to get you to pay if you want to find the hot ones.
0: And then they want to keep you because they got somebody that's paying and they want to keep that stream of revenue coming. But this one seems like it's just, they're really trying to get you hooked up. Hmm. Now, we've been talking this about a lot. It's been going around. Cyclosporiasis.
3: Exploding diarrhea.
0: Explosive diarrhea.
3: Say it.
0: Now, the illness is caused by a parasite which enters the body through contaminated produce. Now, if the parasite is ingested, you could have ED for weeks.
1: Mm. So, is this like E. coli that got into like...
0: No, this is a parasite.
3: It's from like, you know, human waste. But they said it's not necessarily people out there using, they're working the fields, but also like contaminated water that they use to water the plant. So it could be a combination.
0: Irrigation where they're growing this is, and if it's contaminated with feces, this is where this parasite can thrive. Eesh. Now, the exact
3: source. You can still eat this stuff. You just have to clean the hell out of it. Yeah. My girlfriend.
0: Like with vinegar and stuff? Because it's supposed to get the parasite
3: out. My girlfriend does that. No matter what vegetable produce comes in her house, she has a huge sink. She fills it with vinegar. And water solution, and then puts it all out on the counter and has it all air dry. That's a lot of work.
0: It is.
3: But she does it and she ain't sick.
0: And it's saving you because
3: she's been doing this for years.
0: Mm-hmm. Now we don't know exactly where this is coming from yet. They're doing investigations.
3: Well, apparently, up in the Michigan area,
0: but
3: mostly.
0: It's largely been found on fresh fruits and vegetables. You know, when you go to the store and you go to that aisle, you got to be careful. Historically, most commonly in raspberries, basil, cilantro, green onions, snow peas, lettuce, and salad mixes. So when you get a lot of leafy greens on
3: there.
0: Well,
3: that's the thing. They say they're pre-washed.
2: Yeah.
3: So how many times do you just rip open the bag and eat it? Yeah. I do.
2: You still got to wash it.
0: My wife made a salad yesterday.

0: She made dinner. She had her little
1: salad. Was it a bag salad or did she it was by the head?
0: I don't know. Yeah, it was from a bag. And that's risky.
2: I know. What are the odds?
0: That's right.
2: Play the odds.
3: You say that until it happens, right?
2: I know, but I mean, what are the odds?
4: I haven't changed one thing about my diet. I eat raspberries every day.
0: Really? Well, be careful.
1: And some people are trying to get it just to lose a little bit of weight.
0: And you've been saying you've been feeling
2: sick.
0: That's
2: not
1: true. I've seen it. They're like, get wherever you, you gotta give it to me.
5: You don't want that. It's making people like really sick.
2: You could really.
0: I've been saying for a minute now that lettuce is the gateway to diarrhea.
3: You have. You've been saying that.
0: And the lettuce companies have been coming at me strong.
3: Right. Really? And look who's standing now.
0: They want a cease and desist, and I'm like, no. I'm going to continue talking about my...
2: Yeah, I love a good wedge, though.
5: Say that.
2: You go to the salad. What? Why say that? There's nothing. You know, iceberg lettuce you think is so boring, but you go to a restaurant, you get a good wedge. We have blue cheese and a bacon crumble.
5: Yeah.
0: No. Mm. It could harm you.
5: Yeah, but what about the people that are trying to stay healthy eating the lettuce wrap?
0: Yeah.
5: You know? What are you supposed to do?
3: I don't know.
0: What are we supposed to do?
3: Eat the burger instead.
0: It's also not only explosive diarrhea season, but also ant season.
5: Boy, I saw the biggest ant yesterday. I mean, we should have called him a jumbo. I mean, it was like...
0: Like a queen?
5: Like a foot long.
0: Did it have wings?
5: I mean, seriously.
2: Flying ants are scary.
0: By the way,
5: huge ant.
0: We've been having them just show up after it rains, just in my daughter's room.
2: Flying ants?
0: And she gets, yeah, with wings, Kelly. I don't know where they're coming from. But anyway... Because there's been ants in the house and stuff, so I've been looking up, what do I got to do with these ants?
2: Call the exterminator?
0: Yes. That costs money, and yeah. I'm trying to be a little frugal here. I found out something we've been doing entirely wrong.
5: What?
0: If you see an ant in your kitchen or in your house, the first thing we want to do is squish it, right?
2: Yes.
0: That's the first instinct we have as humans.
1: With my finger.
0: An ant biology expert, because that's what I'm reading up on now, says that squishing ants actually makes your problem way worse.
3: How?
0: Apparently, when you squish an ant, and this is from an ant biology expert, when you squeeze the ant, it releases pheromones that signal to other ants in the colony, like,
1: danger.
0: Hey, so-and-so is in distress. Everybody, come and help.
5: That's why they're walking in that line.
0: Yeah.
1: That's what they said about bees, too.
0: And not just any ants, the worker ants get the signal. And those guys are the ones that lift.
3: Oh,
0: those
3: no.
0: Those are the...
3: So what are you supposed to do?
5: Feed them lettuce.
3: I think we have the ant with explosive diarrhea on the phone.
0: I'm going to do that.
2: I see my aunt this weekend.
0: Yeah, so basically what this biologist says is pick up the ant and place it outside.
5: Pick up the ant.
0: And that's where he lost me. You want me to do that 100 times?
2: Yeah.
0: Because they're in a little cute line carrying breadcrumbs.
5: Or just lure them out with the lettuce.
1: Have you seen where if you draw a circle around the ant, they don't escape?
3: What?
1: Yeah, if you draw a circle.
4: I've seen that in the desert. You're supposed to draw a big circle around
1: the ant. Yeah, or I think even just your finger, an invisible circle, they don't know how to leave it.
0: Because you kill the scent trailer, maybe?
3: Whoa. I guess so.
0: Yeah, I've seen that before. I don't know exactly the science behind it, but also pick them up and just set them outside.
5: It's a little ant. Farm, the little glass thing with a little sand in it.
0: Uh-huh.
5: Just put them in there.
0: Yep. I did get a couple text messages saying, JC, get checked for termites. We did. They were ants. We had somebody come by because termites are very scary. But thank you for looking out. Appreciate you. You can be a part of the show anytime, by the way, at 800-543-3548. That's when we get our text messages and our calls. You're always welcome. But Kelly Raspberry, what's coming up with that celebrity gossip?
2: It looks like Ariana Grande just cannot be alone.
3: No.
2: Mm-hmm. She cannot. She's gone back to the well. Looks like she's full in with one of her exes. And also, we haven't really been talking about this Tyler Perry lawsuit situation.
5: Yeah,
2: we'll delicately dive into that when we come back.
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11: All right, we got a worst date ever coming up in about 20 minutes, Kid Nation. But right now, we like to catch you up on what's happening in Hollywood with all that celebrity gossip. Anna, Kelly, what's going on?
12: So Ariana Grande is on her tour right now. And for the last couple of performances, fans have started to notice that she's been changing the lyrics in her song, Thank You Next, when she talks about Ricky Alvarez, her ex-boyfriend. They dated back in 2015, 2016. I believe he was the one that was part of the donut scandal.
11: The donut licking scandal, yeah.
13: Oh, yeah.
12: The donut licking scandal. So they have been seen together, like out and about. They were seen grocery shopping together on 4th of July weekend. Like, they've been spending time together. And she has been changing the lyrics in Thank You Next. What happened most recently, the original lyric is, wrote some songs about Ricky, now I listen and laugh. Mm-hmm. Uh-huh. In her latest performance in New York, she said, wrote some songs about Ricky, we always find our way back.
11: Aww. Yeah, so she is definitely back with him.
12: Yeah, pretty much. I would make the safe assumption.
11: Always find our way back.
13: She's, yeah.

0: girl who loves to love.
1: She likes to be in relationships,
0: she sure does.
1: Because she's supposed
2: to learn how to be alone, though. You need to learn how to be alone.
3: It's an art. Let me tell you.
2: To figure out what you really want. It took how many marriages for Jennifer Lopez to figure that out?
3: Yeah. Mm-hmm.
2: That's what she's saying now.
0: It was a lot. I think just being, like, performing and go on stage and stuff like that, and just seeing all the couples in front of you, and being such a huge icon where you've got hair, makeup, glam, manager, people all around you, is probably hard to be alone.
1: Yeah. Well, it's also got to be hard when you're performing to thousands and thousands of people that are like screaming for you, all this admiration, and then you go home alone to a hotel room. That's got to be a weird mental game.
3: That's why it's what it's like for me when I sing karaoke. I mean, thousands.
4: Yeah.
3: Thousands. Yeah. Thank y'all. Thank y'all very much. Good night. And go home all alone.
4: I would love for you to just put the camera on the audience one of these days. Just the audience.
3: Okay, I can
4: see the responses, the faces they make.
5: Is there an audience?
3: Yeah.
4: There's at least two people.
3: I'm gonna be honest. It has to be a decent sized crowd for me to sing karaoke because I feed off of the internet.
5: Oh, yeah.
1: Right.
4: Oh, yeah.
3: So, yeah.
4: Right.
3: You know, I love those nights when it's intimate and there's only like 10
4: or 20
3: people.
4: Can you please define a decent sized crowd?
5: You love those nights when the crowds are low.
3: I don't love it when the bills come due.
5: Right. Exactly.
1: Do you ever keep them on their toes and change up the lyrics?
3: No.
1: Like Ariana?
3: Every once in a while. But, you know, generally I do my set. My set is pretty much.
0: Are they ever asking for an encore?
3: They don't have to.
0: They're like, can I go next?
3: I can read them. Y'all want one more, don't you? Okay.
0: No, can I go next?
3: No, here we go. No, sit down, please.
0: Wait.
4: I've been waiting for 35 minutes.
0: It's my birthday.
3: The true point is, last thing I'll say, the true point is because the karaoke DJ has the next person singing up on the screen. Like, next up is Anna.
4: Yeah.
3: So, and I'm like, sit down now.
4: That is wild.
1: We're not through the set list just yet.
3: Hang on, Anna. I got this one. Okay, hey. Go ahead. I'm sorry.
0: You see that face? That's my face. My bar.
2: These kind of topics are always really hard to talk about because I know you, but school's out hopefully for a lot of people and the kids aren't, having to worry about delicate ears right now.
3: So, correct.
2: But I'm going to try to keep this clean as possible.
4: Okay.
2: So Tyler Perry.
3: Yeah.
2: He is actually facing two major civil lawsuits right now accusing him of... we'll say S.A.
3: Okay.
2: Harassment by two men. Now, these men are both represented by the same attorney, and they are seeking a combined $337 million in damages. I'm always curious how they come up with the figure. Like, my pain and suffering is worth $60 million. Mine's worth $120 million. How do you come up with these numbers? I don't know. But Tyler's saying both of these lawsuits are nothing but money grabs. So the first one was filed by this man named Derek Dixon last June. He's an actor and screenwriter. I remember when this came out.
4: He had receipts, didn't he?
2: He was on Tyler's BET shows, The Oval and Ruthless.
4: Uh-huh.
2: And he's asking $260 million in damages.
4: Dang.
2: He claims Tyler was very inappropriate with him.
3: Mm-hmm.
2: And then when Derek... kind of like, whoa, because you're a young actor. Everybody's like, why don't you just walk away? Everybody's always judging the victim in these situations.
3: Yeah.
2: And this is an alleged situation.
3: Right.
2: But it's like, this man, I want to be an actor. This is my career. This is my job. This is my boss. And I'm trying to be, haha, that's nice. No, let's not do that.
4: Yeah.
2: And then he's like, but Tyler wouldn't stop.
3: And
2: he said, then when he finally was like, I'm not doing this. He said, then Tyler retaliated against him professionally. So Tyler say this is nothing, his attorneys say this is just an extortion attempt. Then you have the second lawsuit filed about 6 months later, back in December, by Mario Rodriguez. And this is the one that's hitting the news right now because of what's going on. But he's also an actor who was in Boo Amadea.
3: Madea.
2: Halloween. Al says I always say it wrong.
3: Madea.
2: He claims Tyler made these unwanted advances on him, touched him inappropriately when, Tyler has him come out to his home in L.A. He's wanting $77 million in damages. But Tyler's lawyers, they released some text messages showing Mario thanking Tyler for helping him out financially because he was going through some medical stuff.
4: But it doesn't mean nothing happened. It means he helped him.
2: But then he says, okay, so now Tyler's claiming that Mario wants to pressure him into a settlement. He said he turned down to keep this from going to court. Mm. Tyler, just pay me a few million and I'll go away.

0: way, and Tyler says he refused. So now Mario's turned around and claims that Tyler won't sit for a deposition unless Mario refuses to ask, are you attracted to men? Are you gay? You know, and this has been like, everybody suspected this of Tyler for years.
1: This is my question.
2: Because he's never come out.
0: Mm. Ever.
3: Okay.
4: Right.
0: He's talked about some things that happened to him when he was a child. Mm-hmm. He's adopted a child, I believe, or fathered a child. He has a child. I don't know how. I think it is his. I think it's his biological child, but I don't know who the mother is. Anyway, he says this is insulting. He's not refusing to sit down because he has basically nothing. He said that Mario has the backwards belief that he should be embarrassed to answer questions about his sexual orientation, but he's dodged the question all these years. Mm. So anyway, he says again, this is just a money grab, pressure me into getting money because I won't come out. But I think the easiest way for him to do it is just come out and say whether he is or isn't. Not that it's ever anybody's business.
2: Right.
4: Sure.
5: That also happened to Kevin Spacey, too, where people were accusing him of SA.
0: Right.
5: And then he just said, yeah, I am gay. And a lot of people were upset. They're like, you can't just come out like that after all these negative statements about you.
0: There was a lot of them. I don't know. The Kevin Spacey thing, it's hard. Because he was trying to live a closeted life so hard because he was afraid it was going to hurt his, you know, career. I just heard him do an interview recently about it, and he's really having to. I mean, he's paid the price professionally and financially on that. But
4: Tyler has too. I mean, he is. I guess he's in the process of paying the price.
0: Well, just these two guys. I don't know what else. There's so much we never hear about.
4: Right, and he does so much good. You know, I just read yesterday that he was paying for the funeral for this son, Nolan.
2: The 18-year-old kid,
4: and he's done so much for Atlanta. And it doesn't mean he hasn't done anything wrong.
0: Doesn't mean that he has.
4: It doesn't mean that he has. Right. And I always have to look at this.
5: You know how people ask us, like, who's been your favorite celebrity encounter? I do say Tyler Perry because he was just so genuine and nice when I got to meet him.
4: When I met Kevin Spacey,
0: he came in. He was so nice.
4: Yeah.
0: Flirting with me nonstop, but he also said that he was overcompensating to try to hide. I was like, Kevin Spacey is in love with me.
4: He's a good actor.
0: And I mean, I was just like smitten. So then I heard all these stories coming out that Kevin Spacey's gay. I'm like, no, he's not. He's hitting on me. And there I remembered my first boyfriend, Benny, left me for Patrick.
2: Right.
0: I was like, oh,
2: can't forget.
0: I turned another one gay.
4: Say that too.
0: First Benny and now Kevin.
1: Well, a bit of a lighter story, I suppose. Taylor and Travis have yet to post any photos from their wedding. Still kind of waiting on that. And I have a fear that it'll happen sometime when I'm sleeping. But we did get the first photo of what appears to be her wedding ring.
0: Yeah.
1: Her wedding band. Because they went to his former teammates.
0: Juju Schuster-Smith.
1: Wedding. And there was a photo that they shared, I guess, from the reception. It was a big group photo. And Taylor and Travis are there. And you can very clearly see her ring. And so people are just trying to figure out, you know, all of the details about it. Is it custom? I would assume.
3: Yeah. Did you see all the AI pictures of people that are so mad they haven't been able to see pictures of her in her wedding dress that they've turned her wedding guest dress white?
1: Oh, really?
3: To see what it would look like.
1: Because the dress that she's wearing in that photo is strapless.
3: Yeah.
1: I have a feeling that she wore a strapless dress.
3: Well, that's
1: dress.
3: What they were saying. Apparently,
0: Why wouldn't you show off those shoulders, girl?
1: Mm-hmm.
4: Yeah.
0: But I saw, it has to be a fake photo, Anna. That one where she's sitting down in the cascades of ruffles, that was a fake photo, right?
1: No, that's from a music video. Yeah.
0: Okay, because I was like, wow, that's a beautiful dress. That's not what I thought she'd wear in the wedding. And that's all I was seeing. I didn't dig deep.
1: Yeah, a lot of people, that's a behind the scenes photo from I Bet You Think About Me, the music video. And it's a wedding and she's wearing a wedding dress, and a lot of people were taking that photo and being like, I can't believe that this is what she would do, and it looks so cheap, and it looks like a set. Well, it is a set.
0: I don't know how to tell you that. Cheap at all. But I think it's really hard for someone who's like in that realm, or like beauty pageant girls, because they're used to wearing nothing, these fabulous gowns all the time. And then it comes to your wedding day and you want to feel special, but you're like, I kind of already did this.
2: Yeah, like
0: everything you put on is like, I've already worn something like
2: this. I've gone to the Grammys.
0: How do you do something different on your wedding day that makes you feel like...
4: I don't know.
1: I guess at that point, you know, like what styles make you feel good and make you feel beautiful. You know,
4: I think that's when you go to the old Victoria's Secret, those dresses with the wings on them that they go down the
5: so
4: runway.
5: So pretty, like Zendaya, yeah. We were talking about.
0: Oh, on the red carpet for the Odyssey. Yes. That was amazing.
1: This is truly, this is the year of Zendaya. It really is. She has like four or five projects out there.

0: this year, and the press tour for every single one has been unbelievable. I want a photo book. Like, I want a coffee table photo book of all of Zendaya's press tour looks.
1: She looks amazing.
0: My birthday's coming up.
2: Yeah, she does.
3: Lil Roach, wings thing kills her.
1: Yeah, Lil Roach said he had that dress pulled 2 years ago.
0: Really?
1: The movie wasn't even made yet, but he knew that they were going to use that dress.
0: Wow, because they also said that was the finale, like the
1: because she plays Athena, you have to have the wings, looking like a goddess. Mm-hmm.
4: Mm-hmm. But if we wore that out in public just for fun, it wouldn't.
3: Me and you? Yeah, where are you gonna wear it? To work? How do you sit down in it?
4: Yeah, you know, like
1: Olive Garden.
4: Looks good on Zendaya, but you can't show up.
2: How you getting your Uber with that?
4: Right. Yeah.
2: Can I put the Ubers in the wings in the front?
0: I know.
2: Front?
0: Yeah.
4: It's kinda, it's honestly unfair. It's unfair that we don't get to wear our wings whenever we want. All right, well, coming up here in 10 minutes, Kid Nation, we got a worst date ever lined up. Let's get all the tea.
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14: I'm Cash Matlock with Queen City News Feed. Here's what's happening. A traffic stop in Jones County led to the seizure of several modified firearms and suspicious

suspected machine gun conversion devices. Ellisville police say officers stopped a vehicle Sunday night for careless driving and arrested 22-year-old Caitlin Maxwell after she allegedly appeared impaired. During a search, officers found marijuana and multiple modified firearms. Investigators later searched a residence linked to 24-year-old Sean Cooley, where additional modified weapons and conversion parts were recovered. Both face multiple charges and are being held pending initial court appearances. Charges are allegations, and both are presumed innocent until proven guilty. And a Jones County Sheriff's Department sergeant was injured Tuesday when a pickup truck crashed into his patrol vehicle on Highway 15 North in Laurel. Investigators say Sergeant Darren McCraw became trapped after the truck struck the driver's side of his cruiser. Laurel firefighters used hydraulic rescue tools to free him. McCraw suffered injuries believed to be non-life-threatening and was taken to South Central Regional Medical Center. The pickup driver was taken into custody as Laurel police continue investigating the crash. And three local women will compete in the 77th annual Mississippi Miss Hospitality Competition this weekend in Hattiesburg. Milan Greer of Meridian, Emery Baxley of Clark County, and Ava Parker of Quitman will represent the area as they compete alongside 40 other contestants for the title of Mississippi's Goodwill Ambassador and a scholarship prize package valued at $25,000. I'm Cash Matlock. Follow us on Facebook or visit queencitynewsfeed.com.

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3: Michelle, welcome to the Worst Date Ever Hotline. How are you doing this morning?
4: I'm good. How are you?
3: Going awesome. Go ahead and tell us what went wrong on your date.
4: Well, I mean, the date was fine. It was just everything around it. Like, you guys remember how bad that snowstorm was that everybody thought was just going to be a little bit of cold?
2: Yep.
3: Yeah.
4: Yeah, so everything was good. We thought it was just, you know, it was getting a little chilly. Like, he had checked in with me throughout the day, like, okay, I'm going to pick you up at this time. Okay, we're going to go to dinner and then do this and blah, blah, blah. Picked me up, went to dinner, and it was great. When we left, it wasn't that bad still. So he was like, oh, we can go. We had talked about how we like to do a lot of game nights with both of our families. And he was like, yeah, we have a lot of games and stuff at my house. And so we went back to his house and had a few drinks and played some games. And I'm like an early bird. So I was like around 10. I was like, okay, like, I think it's time to, you know, head home. And he had picked me up, but I didn't have my car. It's just like a 40-minute drive from his house to mine. And so I was like, okay, yeah, we can go home. And we only made it like 2 blocks down the street and his truck started sliding.
3: Oh, no.
4: So he was like, we could wait a couple of, you know, let's wait like an hour or so. Of course, that got worse.
2: Yeah.
4: So I was like, okay, well, I guess I have to spend the night. So I did. I did stay in his guest room and everything was great. Like, it was fine. The next morning, I was like, I want to go home. Like, I'm in a stranger's house. It's weird. So then the next morning, we got up, had coffee. He started driving me home and we didn't even make it past the first block. Like, we barely made it outside of the driveway because everything was covered in snow. It was terrible. And then the power was going out. And the phone lines were down on and off. I couldn't even reach, like, my family. So I ended up having to stay, I think it was, like, 4 nights.
5: No!
3: On a first date?
5: This is my worst nightmare.
6: Wow.
4: No, I didn't know him really well. We had only interacted maybe, like, twice over text before we decided to go on a date. So, but it was so weird. Like, you know, it was bad. Like, you know, we had to, when the water would come on, we would like try to save water. Like, we would fill up the bathtub. That way we could, like, you know, bathe ourselves separately. You know, and then, like, because there's no electricity, like, we couldn't have the TV on or music or anything. So when, like, he would go to the bathroom, you know, there's no, like, courtesy flush or sound or...
2: Oh, no.
4: Oh, my God. Like, I can't even... The more I'm, like, remembering it, the more, like, trauma comes back to me.
6: Oh, no. It really could either be a rom-com or a horror movie.
5: It sounds like a Hallmark Christmas movie.
3: I am so excited to hear that you guys are now...
4: No.
7: Well, how was his personality? Why was there no chemistry with him?
4: Like, he was a lot older than me. I want to say 16, 17 years. I don't know what it was that made me say yes to this. Like, he was attractive. Yes, probably. But he was really nice. But
7: neat guy.
3: Wasn't it?
4: There was no spark.
3: Yeah, and you need spark when it's cold outside.
2: Yeah.
4: Yeah, there was no, like, you would think, like, if there's any kind of attraction or something, it's like, oh, like, this is could be romantic, maybe cozy. Yeah. No.
7: Did y'all ever make out or kiss?
4: We did kiss, I think, right when we were heading back to his place, like, but it was like a small little,
3: peck.
4: You know, like,
6: peck. Goodbye.
4: Yeah.
3: Oh, nothing else in those four days.
4: I think we both thought this was a one-time thing, like, we're not going to pursue, and then having to get super comfortable with each other so quick. Probably made it worse.
3: Incredible. How are you doing in the love department now?
4: Oh, I'm great. I'm married. I'm good now. God, it's been how long since the snowstorm? Like 5 years?
2: Yeah, it's 2021, I believe. Yeah.
3: Did you tell your husband when you started getting, I lived with this stranger for 4 days?
0: Share your worst date ever story. Call or text 800-543-3548.
3: And I want to stay in the love realm real quick.
2: Okay.
3: Before we hear our voicemails, because Trey has done the work. And I was actually surprised by our voicemails. But Nick Jonas.
6: Yes.
3: From the Jonas Brothers. He's with his wife, Priyanka. And they had all the Jonas Brothers had Priyanka on their podcast.

0: Kevin and Joe did a dramatic reading of that first message that Nick sent to Priyanka, which is what I wish I had with my wife since our relationship started on Messenger. I wish we had that first
1: receipt
0: so that we can go back and see how corny we were.
2: Yeah.
0: Well, luckily, Nick and Priyanka have that, and Kevin and Joe did that dramatic reading for us.
3: Dave, have you seen the show Quantico?
4: Yeah.
3: And I said, I have not. And then as he's talking about it, I look up on Sunset Boulevard and there's a billboard of your face. And so then I go to Twitter and I'm like, oh, I wonder if she follows me, which you did.
0: What?
5: I don't think so, but
3: and
5: we differ on this part of the story.
3: I sent you a direct message and we have it right here. Let's look at the...
4: Kevin and I are going to dramatic read this. So the Nick's like, hello. I've heard from a few people that we should meet.
0: Whoa.
4: I have to agree with these people. Dot, dot. Whoa. Are you in LA anytime soon? Sensible message. Hey.
1: Oh, my God.
4: Graham's told me so much about you. Let's text. Oh. More private. Oh. My team can access this.
3: Oh, my.
4: So Quantico of you.
3: Open
4: the jump. I want to see the first text sent to that number. Do you have that up?
3: You can't see that one. Huh?
4: Her team has
5: No. Let's see. I'll tell you what that first text was. He wanted to corroborate it was actually me. Mm. So he asked me for a photo that moment, looking into the camera with a timestamp.
3: Yeah.
5: This by the way.
3: Regular photo.
4: It's a good way to get a picture.
5: Yeah.
4: It's a good way to get a picture.
0: See, now if a single guy would have said something like that, like Big Al.
2: No
0: we'd
2: chance.
0: We'd be laughing at him.
2: No chance.
0: We'd be laughing at Al.
1: Hey. Unless it worked out, right?
0: A lot of
6: unless it worked out.
1: Because for them, it worked out.
0: And a lot of my people together. Said we should meet.
1: We should meet.
7: My people.
2: A lot of my people. Yeah.
0: And Nick is the most serious out of all the Jonas Brothers, so you know he was so serious when he wrote that.
1: It was the follow-up. I agree with those people.
0: I agree with those people.
1: Let's text more private.
0: And look, it worked out. You know.
2: Yeah, it worked.
0: As long as you look like Nick Jonas, and
2: right?
0: You're successful like Nick Jonas,
2: and you have the last name is Jonas.
0: Yeah. Priyanka Chopra will not. Ignore your message.
2: Right.
0: I love that. My people have access to this.
1: Yeah.
7: Oh.
0: Which now we know. We're not talking to celebrities when we're DMing.
1: Oh yeah.
0: Now we know. But over to our voicemails. We were talking about voicemails this morning. I don't know exactly how we got into the conversation, but we did.
2: I don't know.
1: Kelly and I were just talking about it off the air, and then you just heard us mention it.
0: Because yeah.
1: I think I made I was making the assumption that Kelly has a voicemail set up.
0: Yeah.
1: As opposed to the, you reached the voicemail message of.
7: That's it.
1: XYZ. Right.
0: And Trey called all the phone numbers in the office.
6: Yeah, like 15 different people.
0: 15 different people out of the 15 people that are here.
2: Yeah.
6: Only four of us have, a voicemail that's their own voice.
0: The rest were
6: the
0: just
6: rest are like
0: numbers.
6: It's the number of or whatever.
8: It's more private that way.
6: Yeah,
1: my team can access it.
7: But when I call a number, I want to feel reassured that I'm actually calling the right number. Well, I'm like, I'm leaving a message. I think this is Tom. Yeah. You know what I'm saying?
0: I know.
7: I'd like to know the voice.
0: I like to be mysterious.
7: Hi, it's Tom. Leave a message. Something, you know?
6: Of course, Anna, you were right. Kelly Raspberry would not let somebody talk to a robot. They like Kelly.
0: Yeah.
6: Or Kelly wants Kelly's voice.
9: This is Kelly Raspberry Evans. Please leave a message and I'll call you back.
7: See?
6: That's very professional.
2: That's all you need.
7: Keep it simple.
1: Straight to the point.
2: Yeah.
0: Unlike my wife who goes, hola, it's Kinsey. I live over at five. And if you want to find me, I'm usually at this store.
6: I also assumed Justin would have one, and I was really excited for this one. And here's Justin's answering machine.
10: Hey, it's leave a message.
7: It's who?
0: It's who? You couldn't even get good service?
8: What? It's who?
0: You gotta redo
10: your... Leave a message.
1: Hey, just leave a message.
6: The reception could have been bad on my end.
0: I think that's gotta be Justin.
10: Leave a message.
1: Because you probably never listened to it back.
0: Right.
1: You just set it up and...
0: You just went for it.
1: Yeah.
0: Or you were busy and you were just looking away.
6: And I, too, have a voicemail. It's pretty boring as well.
11: Hey, it's Trey. Sorry I missed your call, but if you leave me a message, I'll call you back.
0: Let me ask you this.
1: Simple.
0: Let me ask you this, because I'm calling you a liar.
6: Yeah, no, I never call anybody back.
0: And are you sorry you missed my call?
6: It's a great point, too. Double lie.
0: Nobody is ever sorry.
2: I mean, I'm not going to lose any sleep over
0: it. We're all liars.
8: Yeah. Was that the first one, and you're like, all right, that's good, send.
6: Yep.
8: Or did we do a couple of takes?
1: Multiple takes.
6: And last but not least, we have Reagan, our video producer, and here's her voicemail recording.
12: Sorry, I can't get to the phone right now. Leave a message at this.

0: Green Michael.
1: So cute.
2: When did she make that?
3: That's her from 10 years ago.
1: She never changed her voicemail?
4: That's adorable.
1: She's like 11.
3: I called her once and I got her voicemail and it made me so happy. But yeah. She said she refuses to change it because now it's kind of like a bit.
1: Yeah, you have to keep that forever. Yeah. It's little Reagan.
4: She was like 12 when she did that.
0: Leave a message after
1: this.
0: Today I say I'm not answering my calls.
1: She sounds like my daughter.
3: Standing. Answering my calls.
5: That's outstanding. That's great.
1: Yeah. If I'm an adult man calling Reagan, I'd hang up right away.
2: Right.
1: Clearly, I got the wrong phone number. Don't need to be.
4: A little Bruno Mars in there.
2: You little singer-songwriter.
5: Love it.
1: All right, well, Kid Nation, get ready to call us up at 800-543-3548. 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

0: We have a little bit of patchy fog as you're headed out the door, but we're dry out there this morning. Temperatures will climb from the 70s up to the upper 80s later this afternoon with some isolated showers and downpours later today as well. I'm meteorologist Matt Standard.
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0: 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There's worse things going on in the world, but friends complain to each other. That's what we do.
11: Yeah.
0: We listen and we laugh about our first world problems because they tend to be pretty funny. So we'll take your calls here shortly. Call us up. In the meantime, though.

0: Part-time Justin and Anna have been hitting the streets because the World Cup has been in town for the last month. And this time around, you guys have been talking to some Argentinian fans.
1: Yeah, it's just like a blend of everybody. Yeah. And we saw this guy with an Argentina shirt. And so this is Nicholas from Argentina.
2: What's your name?
3: Nicholas.
2: Nicholas, and what country are you representing?
3: Argentina.
2: What part of Argentina?
3: Rosario.
2: Okay, how's your visit going?
3: It's nice, it's nice. I'm trying to now visit different places. For now, it's awesome. I love America. People here is so kind, so we are really nice.
2: Uh-huh. What, did you watch Lionel Messi make a world record?
3: Yeah, of course. We were there in the last match.
2: Oh, my.
3: So it's a dream, you know, for us. So we are dreaming now.
2: What does Lionel Messi mean to you?
3: He means everything. I think he's not able to understand all the love that we have for him. He's like the GOAT for us and the GOAT for everyone. So when you cross someone from other nation, they only said Messi. Messi and Messi. So it's like Argentina in one person, you know?
2: So you got two tickets to the games then to watch him.
3: Yeah, exactly.
2: And you got to watch him make history.
3: Yeah, exactly.
2: Describe the moment. How was the stadium and what was the energy like?
3: I don't know, man. For us, for Argentinian people, we breathe football.
2: Uh-huh.
3: So in the moment that Messi get the record and everything looks like weird, you know? I thought that I was, I don't know, screaming and all those things. I just be silent and I trying to live the moment. Leave the moment was awesome.
2: Oh,
3: was
2: I awesome. Love that so much. Any culture shocks coming to America?
3: Maybe people. Maybe the time also. All the nights finish so early. We are like in Argentina. We finish our nights at 6 or 7 a.m.
2: Oh my
3: and
2: god!
3: And here the finish at 2 a.m. So it's a bit weird that part.
2: So but y'all party longer.
3: Yeah. And also we start party at later at 12 maybe or 1 a.m.
2: Oh.
3: So it's like a move. A little bit our life.
2: Oh, okay. Anything you want to say to America?
3: Thank you for this. We're having a great World Cup. I hope everything looks good in the future. So, let's see. Go Argentina.
2: Oh, period.
3: Thank you,
0: man.
4: Oh, that took me back.
0: I my wife has been saying for the last month we're gonna regret not going to any games, but we kept looking and they were so expensive.
5: Yeah.
0: That I'm like.
5: It's a hard thing. Like, it's a hard thing.
0: Should we
5: thing
0: do it
5: do.
0: Or should we not? And now, after the final game was played in our city yesterday, I regret not going to another game.
4: But it's still, I know. I was just like, I don't know if I want to put up.
0: It's so much
4: traffic
0: money.
4: And money.
0: But there's a world class athlete, and it only happens four times every four years.
4: Yeah.
0: And when is it ever going to come back here? Now I'm literally having full on regret.
4: But it is still really cool to be immersed in, like, being in a host city, being immersed by all the people that are traveling from all over the world to
0: that
4: be
0: has
4: here.
0: Been really cool.
4: Even like not getting the chance to go to an actual game, still meeting so many people has been one of the greatest experiences.
5: And it might even be less expensive to buy a ticket now or whenever they go on sale for 4 years from now and travel to like you did for Taylor Swift.
4: Yeah,
5: travel to that country and then you really get to experience what they were experiencing. Mm-hmm.
4: Right.
5: You know what
4: well, it's like Brent Fulon said that he had planned for this World Cup 8 years ago.
6: Insane.
0: So he started planning. I think the next one's like Portugal and Spain and over there.
4: Oh, really?
0: I think so. I got to recheck.
4: That would be fun.
0: Yeah. I think it's going to be over there the next time, which would be a lot of fun. My wife, during our vacation, got us to go to a restaurant we've always wanted to when we were kids in San Diego. And the reservation was literally during the Mexico game. So I missed the Mexico game.
5: Oh, no.
0: Hashtag first world problem. Food was delicious. No TVs in the restaurant.
4: It's okay. It would have made you sad anyway.
0: It made me sad just to see it on the post.
5: Yeah.
0: It was good times. Call us up at 800-543-3548 if you have a first world problem. From the text, we went beach glamping. Renee writes and said, we rented an RV and everything.
5: Okay.
0: I normally sleep with a sound machine, but my boyfriend and I left it in our apartment because we literally had waves crashing just feet away. Nature's sound machine. Unfortunately, we were waking up every single freaking day at 6 a.m. because of the dumb birds at the beach. Hashtag first world problem.
4: That's funny.
0: I feel you on that, Renee. I feel you on that. There you go. All right, let's get Sarah in here. Hello, Sarah.
7: Hi, how are y'all?
0: Doing excellent. Good. You got a first world problem for us?
7: I do. It was awful.
0: What's going on?
7: Well, we received a check in the mail the other day, and we were really excited to get it because it was a large check. But my husband signed it, and then I was like, well, let me electronically deposit it.

0: it was such a large check that it was over the limit. So I had to drive to the bank to deposit it, like the old days.
1: Oh,
2: I know that's right.
3: But you have a little bit of pride, though, when you walk in with that big old check. Yeah, go ahead and deposit.
4: Check this out. No, it's not Publisher's Clearinghouse. It's just for, you know.
3: Yeah.
4: I've had it before, too, where you can't do that. Sarah, for some reason, we couldn't do it on the phone.
3: Photo, yeah.
4: And when I showed up, they said it's a joint account, so your wife has to be here, too.
2: Oh, that's
1: even worse.
4: I'm like, I'm putting money in.
1: That makes no sense.
4: I'm not stealing money. I'm putting money
1: in. I saw somebody get in a full-on fight with a teller one time saying, I'm just trying to put money in.
4: Yeah.
1: What is the problem?
3: Right.
4: Thank you. I got heated, too. I was like, and it's only like $130 or something. It was not that big of a deal. It was just money getting put in. But nope, they would not let me put it in. I had to go get my wife, and she had to come with me.
5: Get a joint account, is what you're saying.
4: Kind of, yeah, in a way. Thank you, Sarah, for your call.
2: No problem there.
4: Hey, Jessica.
6: Oh, hey.
3: Hey.
4: What's up? What's your first real problem?
6: Okay, I'm telling you guys, this is like turning into a thing that I'm just really trying to get used to. So I recently got a new car, a brand new beautiful car, but it is a more basic model than the car. The last car I had was like a higher end model.
3: Yeah.
6: Well, this car, now I actually have to... instead of getting to leave my keys in my purse to unlock my car, I have to take the keys out and press unlock on the button.
1: That is just what happened to me when I got a new car.
4: Yuck.
6: Same thing. Yeah, like this car, like I don't care. It doesn't have heated seats. Could care less. Doesn't have a heated steering wheel. But the fact that I have to pull the keys out, it's real.
4: That's a whooping.
6: Get used to it.
1: It is dangerous.
4: I might as well stick a key in a keyhole if I'm going to do all that.
2: What is this? 2005.
4: What is going on over here? Thank you for your call, Jessica. Sorry you're going through that.
1: I fear for my safety because it takes too long to unlock. I have to find my keys.
4: Right.
1: To unlock the car.
4: Oh, you should be walking to the car with the mace in your hand, ready to go.
7: Yeah. Right? It's like that trend from when if you could escape if Mike Myers was chasing you.
4: Yeah.
7: I don't know if you'd make it.
1: Yeah, I don't think I would.
4: Audrey would not. Hi, Zoe. Zoe?
3: Zoe.
8: Hi.
3: There you are.
4: How you doing this morning?
8: Good.
4: All right, what's your first world problems? Got you feeling down?
8: Why are gas prices so high?
1: Right?
4: Hold on, Zoe, how old are you?
3: How old are you?
8: 11.
2: You're Zoe, so right.
4: That's the question we're all asking.
3: Sorry's got you all stressed out, Zoe.
5: Well, there's a war going on.
4: Yeah. What are you driving, Zoe? You got a driver's license or something at 11?
8: No, I'm starting driver's ed.
4: Oh, wow.
2: Really?
5: So young.
4: Zoe started
3: at 11?
4: Yeah.
2: At 11.
4: Yeah, you're never too early,
2: Big
4: Al.
2: She's about to turn 12.
4: Yeah, don't you question Zoe.
3: Wow.
4: Zoe, have a beautiful day, and we feel you on that first world problem.
1: Did the video games help teach him?
4: Ichiro.
5: Ichiro?
9: Hello.
4: How's it going?
9: Are you questioning? What's talking about? Who's questioning? Someone's questioning my name?
3: No, I love your name, dude.
5: Ichiro,
3: I think it's awesome.
5: I love that name.
4: Well, y'all question my friend.
5: Billie Eilish has a song called Ichiro.
4: Now, Ichiro, what's your first world problem?
9: Sorry about that. So I work in a warehouse for the biggest Asian food distributor in North America.
4: Uh-huh.
9: And there's a freezer. Obviously, we have freezer items.
4: Mm-hmm.
9: Not only is it cold, but the main thing is, I guess the freezer has to be so, like, you know, keep all the cool in. I can't get reception in there. So why can't I listen to you guys on the show?
3: Man, you need to get another job, dude.
4: And first of all, well, if you ever get stuck in the freezer, having reception would be very beneficial.
3: Yeah, for real.
1: Right. You know, listen to us.
4: That's the one place we need reception.
2: So true.
4: Oh, dang.
3: So when you come out of the freezer, are you hungry like within an hour?
9: Oh, absolutely not. It's like I'm unfortunately I can't do sushi no more. Like I'm sushi'd out, dog.
4: Wow. You're the first person I've ever met that's
1: when you do the
4: sushi
1: cold stuff that makes you hungry. My friends that do that, what do you call that? Cryotherapy?
4: Yeah,
1: cryogen.
3: Yeah.
1: It makes you ravenous.
2: Oh.
4: Well, not for Ichiro. Well, Ichiro, thank you for your call, man. Sorry you're dealing with no service in there. We gotta get you an antenna in that freezer. Hi, Kristen.
10: Hi.
4: What's your first world problem?
10: Oh, okay, so I'm waiting on hand and foot by my husband. Love that for me, right? But this guy, he does the dishes and he does the laundry and literally everything else. But he's away on business for 60 days.
4: Oh, who's gonna do all this?
10: He has to load this dishwasher.
4: Where's he going? What's he doing?
10: He's in California. He works for the government, oh. so he.

0: had to go do some stuff. And he left me all alone in Georgia with the dog and the kid. So now I have to do everything.
1: Does he usually cook for you too?
0: Yes, he cooks, he cleans. He opens up all of my car doors.
2: Kristen,
0: I'm not allowed to lift a finger.
2: Kristen, Kristen,
1: I love that for you.
3: I need you to simmer down now. You're making us all guys look bad here.
0: I get flowers once a week. Like this man, he's like a book character.
3: Yeah, you're doing the opposite of simmering down right now.
1: I love that for you, girl.
2: Yeah, hey, right.
3: Ew. Congratulations, Kristen. Yeah. What's your man's name?
0: Levi.
3: Levi. Get yourself a Levi.
1: I love the videos of the girls who are like, my boyfriend's away, so you know what that means. No protein. Protein. Pasta only.
3: Man, there's Levi's out there, though. You got to find them, just like Kristen did. If we didn't get to your first world problem, hang on to it. It'll be back next week, but we got to keep it going with Kelly Raspberry's Entertainment Report.
4: Have you been keeping up with your favorite Love Islanders from season 8 on Instagram?
3: Absolutely.
1: Trying to. I follow 2 of them.
4: Yeah, well, their numbers have gone through the roof.
3: Really?
4: I was curious, so I did a little digging on that, and I'll share some numbers with you. People love numbers.
3: Well, I love numbers.
4: In today's Entertainment Report.
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3: Kelly's Entertainment Report.
4: All right, Kelly, hit us with it.
3: All right, so World Cup, we're winding down
4: I
3: here.
4: I know, I'm sad.
3: We've got today England versus Argentina. It starts at 2 Central, and the winner's going to play Spain this weekend for the championship, and the loser takes on France for third place.
4: Okay, and Argentina's the number one ranked team in the world.
5: Wow.
4: But España, they won the European
5: Cup. I saw that someone predicted the final cup, and they said Argentina wins. Against Spain, 3-2.
6: I saw that on Twitter, yeah. And they tweeted that like 4 years ago,
5: right? Wow. They said someone's time traveling and they're predicting.
4: That's crazy.
3: Now, tonight, Marcelo Hernandez.
4: Marcelo.
3: He's hosting the ESPYs.
6: I saw that.
4: That's so cool that Marcelo is getting, because he is really talented.
3: He's going to be on ABC and ESPN. You got up for best male athlete this year. Knicks MVP, Jalen Brunson. Lionel Messi. I wonder if he's going to make the show.
4: No.
3: Shohei Ohtani from the Dodgers, the pitcher there, and Rams QB Matthew Stafford.
4: And Ohtani plays on the field, too. He doesn't just pitch.
3: And this show has me kind of curious. Have you seen the ads for Nation's Dumbest on Fox?
4: Yes, no. And I want to watch, and it starts tonight?
3: I do, too. Yeah, it starts tonight. They've got 12 celebrities who, you know, try to figure out who's the dumbest person. You've got Andrew Yang. What is happening to me? Andrew Yang, Anthony Michael Hall, Carmen Electra, Chase Hudson, Dr. Drew?
4: That's
3: L.
4: Smart.
3: King.
7: Yeah, right.
4: What?
3: L. King, that's the singer.
4: Yeah.
3: Ilaria Baldwin.
4: Okay,
3: he'll do anything. Ice-T, I'm shocked he's doing this show.
4: Because it could make, you could.
7: Well, he's doing those Car Shield commercials.
3: Yeah. JoJo Siwa, John Hader, Matt Leinart, and Steve-O.
5: He dumb.
6: So what's the premise? Like,
3: who's the dumbest?
5: And how do you
4: play? Why do you say Steve-O's dumb?
7: He's dumb.
6: I mean, he's going on a show.
7: Are you legit answering questions, trying to be smart?
4: It's like trivia.
3: Your goal is to get off the show as quickly as possible. You don't want to be the dumbest. Whoever's stuck at the end is the dumbest.
4: The dumbest.
5: Oh.
6: That's so much.
5: But, like, is it trivia?
4: I think so.
6: I mean, it's kind
3: of. I don't know if this is a trivia because it has to be, like, history and math and stuff, right, too, right?
4: Because some of the questions, it's, like, everything.
3: And trivia, too. But then there's another series that I've been watching, and I have to figure out if I have Apple TV or not. I'm not really sure. I have so many apps on my, you know, you turn it on, I'm like, do I have that or not? But that Anya Taylor-Joy show called Lucky, that looks so good. She's a con artist forced to go on the run from the FBI and her mob-connected mother-in-law played by Annette Bening, who's always fabulous. And then you've got the series premiere of Ride or Die on Amazon with Octavia Spencer. She learns her husband ripped off the mob. And her best friend is an assassin trying to protect her while she's on the run. That looks good, too.
7: Oh, wow.
3: So we didn't get to this yesterday, my bad. But Tom Holland told Jimmy Fallon about how Erling Haaland, the Norwegian soccer star, blew him off after he DM'd him and asked him out to dinner.
4: He's busy.
3: Well.
4: Erling's busy.
3: It's not that.
4: Oh.
3: So it's not like he didn't see it. Because, you know, a lot of times you get messages in your DMs and you just never see it until it's too late. It's always like right like the day after.
5: And this was right after they met each other at like an F1 race.
3: So they were F1 race last month.
4: I think we have Tom Holland actually talking about it.
8: I saw somewhere that you DM'd Erling Haaland and he didn't respond to you.
9: Yeah.
8: Erling Haaland had no idea who Tom Holland was when he DM'd him and asked to hang out.
9: What?
8: He doesn't watch movies, so he thought that he was a random person. Now, tell us the truth. Did you DM Erling Haaland?
9: Yes. Yes. And I'll tell you what, that is exactly the type of humbling experience that is important for actors.
8: Yeah.
9: You know, I'll text him, I'll take him to dinner. Not even a response. Not an excuse, not I'm busy tonight, I'm playing football. Nada.
8: No,

0: thing. Where were you and why did you decide to do that?
1: I was at Monaco. I was watching Lewis race and I saw him. He was like a hospitality suite across from me. And I just thought I'd shoot my shot.
2: I like that name drop. Lewis race, Lewis Hamilton.
3: Yeah,
4: and it's not.
2: Wow.
4: But
2: he doesn't know Spider-Man.
4: Erling flat out was asked about it, and he said, I don't watch movies much, so I have no idea who people are. There was one asking if we could go out for dinner, but I'd never seen him, so I didn't bother to answer. I didn't want to answer an unknown person.
2: Uh-huh.
4: He flat out admits, I didn't know who
2: he
4: was.
2: It's not just, it's Spider-Man.
5: I know.
4: Yeah. I know him.
5: He didn't even bother Googling.
2: He's Spider-Man.
3: Right.
4: And see, that's what's so interesting. We talked about that before. It's like you could be sitting next to the biggest superstar in the world in Brazil, and you don't have any clue who it is. Yeah. And somebody in Brazil would be like fainting, passing out, and you're like, I don't know. You're just sitting there next to me. You never know.
3: And Holland, the football player, he was like with a group of friends, and he's like, who's Tom Holland? They're like, that's Spider-Man.
2: Yeah.
3: And he was
4: believe
3: like,
4: me,
3: oh.
4: They will be getting together, trust me, in a Super Bowl commercial or something.
5: Yeah, that's a good prediction.
4: All right, so season 8 of Love Island USA, it set a few records for Peacock. It was their most streamed original season debut ever. 824 million viewing minutes in the first 3 days. A 74% increase in viewership compared to last season.
5: Wow.
4: And everybody says last season stunk, right? I didn't even watch last season.
5: I don't
4: season.
5: Even remember it.
6: It was fine.
4: The premiere episode set a Peacock record for mobile viewing. 23% of its audience streamed on phones and tablets instead of the television. And the season generated over 1 billion views across social media platforms. And speaking of social media, so historically, they said Love Island USA contestants struggle to hit that $1 million mark on Instagram while the show's on the air. But this year, they had three hit it while it was on the air, and some have hit it since it's, you know, gone off because it keeps building. So the first, Trinity.
5: Of course.
3: Yeah, my
5: of
3: girl.
5: Of course. I followed
4: she
5: her.
4: She started the show with about 4,500 followers. Whoa. And right now, she, as of this morning, is at 2.7 million.
2: Whoa.
3: Wow.
4: She's the first
3: way to go, Trinity.
4: Million, though.
2: She's likable. She's cool.
5: Incredibly, like,
2: Okay, she's an awesome
4: Melanie
2: person.
4: Moreno, she started with about 8,000. As of this morning, 1.9 million.
5: Wow.
4: And Caleb McDaniel, started with about 10,000. Now is at 1.4 million. Those were the first three to cross the million-dollar mark. Since then, Kata, is it Bossy? Boss? I don't know how you say her last name. Now, in the article I was reading, it says she has over 1 million followers. I went to check her numbers this morning. Her account's been deactivated.
5: I saw that. And
2: maybe
5: I didn't
2: it's
5: know
2: been a
5: why.
2: Lot of hate.
4: Well, some people noticed it happened right after she reposted a picture with Zach and was getting a lot of hate comments. But some are speculating that maybe it was deactivated because people are reporting her like they do you with TikTok.
2: Oh, yeah.
4: That happened to Zach. Zach's TikTok was deactivated because people were just reporting him, and it got deactivated. Huh. So they're wondering, did she do this on purpose? Because why would she do that? This is her time
3: to shine,
4: to start
3: right now.
4: Making brand deals and stuff.
6: Trinity.
4: Why would you deactivate your account?
6: Because Trinity had to come out and defend Zach and was like, leave him alone. Like, apparently it's been very bad
4: for
6: him.
4: Yeah, the TikTok, they've gotten deactivated. It's just, people are awful.
2: That's why people ask me, like, why don't you post on TikTok more? I can't. I have a
4: Somebody
2: troll on there that's got it. I get it taken down. I don't know why. It sucks.
4: And I know there are billions of accounts that those people work. I don't even know how they do it. AI or something has to be monitoring. There has to be some way to protect people who are truly being bullied.
2: Yeah.
4: Because you haven't posted anything that's deserving
2: no,
4: to be.
2: No, it's always me. It was. Banned. I was trying to start a channel with me and my daughter. It was me and my daughter dancing and singing and having fun.
5: Why are people hating on Zach so much?
4: They just hate him from the show.
2: That's
4: the way he did.
6: A lot of people didn't like him during the show.
2: Was that my guy?
4: Well, he's got, as of right now, 451,000 followers, you know, compared to everybody else. Anaya Harvey has hit 1.3 million. She was with Carl Witness Lee. We found out his middle name was Witness. His full name is Carl Witness Lee Schmidt.
5: Oh.
4: He's at 670,000.
3: Wow. Weird name.
4: Trinity has done so well with 2.7 million. Bryce, he's got 1.2 million. His name is Bryce Detloff, but he goes professionally by his middle name, Alakai.
3: And I think you said on Monday he's related to the Food God.
4: When he first came on the show, Food God came out and did a video and said, that's my cousin.
3: That's crazy.
4: Isn't that crazy?
5: And that, I can kind of see the resemblance.
3: Me too.
4: Kinsey's not doing as great as the other girl. 781,000.
3: I love Kinsey. That's my girl. And
2: these people are split.
4: Anyway, I thought that was just kind of interesting.
5: And she's going to be on Call Her Daddy today.
6: Yes.
5: Kinsey is.
4: She probably will do herself some favors for doing that. And really, really quickly, Garth Brooks is going back.

0: on tour.
1: You're going.
0: Blame It All on My Roots, the Arenas tour. He said he wants to go back to the vibe he had, like, that 1996-98 tour.
2: You're going to show up.
0: But this is the interesting part. He said it's a world tour. As of right now, he's only selling for the first two shows in Indianapolis, August 21st and 22nd.
1: Okay.
0: They go on sale Friday morning, 9 a.m. Central. Every ticket is $154. That's all in taxes and fees.
1: Wow.
0: Regardless of where your seats
1: are.
0: Way
1: to go, Garth.
2: I'm going in. Awesome.
0: And he's dropping them all at the same time.
2: Okay.
3: That's great.
0: That's interesting, yeah. Right?
2: He's going to break the internet.
0: But then they're going to announce more tour dates later.
1: One of the best country shows I've ever been to.
0: Well,
1: Garth
0: he's
1: Brooks.
0: Doing it again.
1: Yeah.
0: And that's today's Entertainment Report.
2: Thank you, Kelly Raspberry. And this morning, the Kid Craddock Morning Show is sponsored by Roe.co.
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4: I'm Cash Matlock with Queen City News Feed. Here's what's happening. A traffic stop in Jones County led to the seizure of several modified firearms and suspected machine gun conversion devices. Ellisville police say officers stopped a vehicle Sunday night for careless driving and arrested 22-year-old Caitlin Maxwell after she allegedly appeared impaired. During a search, officers found marijuana and multiple modified firearms. Investigators later searched a residence linked to 24-year-old Sean Cooley, where additional modified weapons and conversion parts were recovered. Both face multiple charges and are being held pending initial court appearances. Charges are allegations, and both are presumed innocent until proven guilty. And a Jones County Sheriff's Department sergeant was injured Tuesday when a pickup truck crashed into his patrol vehicle on Highway 15 North in Laurel. Investigators say Sergeant Darren McCraw became trapped after the truck struck the driver's side of his cruiser. Laurel firefighters used hydraulic rescue tools to free him. McCraw suffered injuries believed to be non-life-threatening and was taken to South Central Regional Medical Center. The pickup driver was taken into custody as Laurel police continue investigating the crash. And three local women will compete in the 77th annual Mississippi Miss Hospitality Competition this weekend in Hattiesburg. Milan Greer of Meridian, Emery Baxley of Clark County, and Ava Parker of Quitman will represent the area as they compete alongside 40 other contestants for the title of Mississippi's Goodwill Ambassador and a scholarship prize package valued at $25,000. I'm Cash Matlock. Follow us on Facebook or visit queencitynewsfeed.com.

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5: Oh, it's the bestest because it's the most inclusive thing we do because anyone can join Anna's group chat. Anna, what are we going to be talking about this week?
6: Yes, lots to catch up on. You can join Anna's group chat. We have a Facebook group called Anna's Group Chat, Anna with one N. Also an Instagram account, Anna's Group Chat. And now a podcast, new episode out today as well. Also called Anna's group chat.
5: Wow, that's crazy.
6: Okay, so I actually came across something that I thought was fitting. I saw this video of a girl saying, everybody's part of a group chat that has a title for the group chat that just makes no sense, right? Because you know how you can like name your group chats?
7: Yeah.
6: And so I posed that question on the Instagram, Anna's group chat, said, what is your group chat titled? And I got some pretty funny responses that I wanted to share with you guys in case anybody wants to text in what their group chats are called. One said, well, we all like dairy, but we can't tolerate it, so we're the messed up butts club.
5: Messed up butts?
6: Uh-huh. Our chat is called the Titanic Swim Team.
5: Oh. The Titanic.
6: We have Team Edward. We also have, we're the running reindeer because we signed up for a Christmas 5K, but we never did it. ours is a lot of emojis based on face paint that we got one time. Because you know how like you create a group chat name and then it just sticks?
7: Yep.
6: We're the witchy women because we went to a witch-themed brunch once. There's five of us, but our chat is called the Core Four.

0: which is what they were calling the girls on Love Island, the core four.
1: But there's five.
0: Yeah, but there's five of us. We're called Amy's Birthday, even though we planned Amy's birthday years ago. They just kept called that.
1: And Amy must feel so proud that it's after her. You know?
0: Yeah.
1: Right.
0: Yeah, but I just thought that was funny if anybody wants to share any of their group chat names. Ours is called KKMS Squad.
2: Yes.
0: That's our morning show.
1: The one Al and I have with the guys on the show is called the Thirst Trap Buddies.
3: Yeah.
0: The Thirst Trap Buddies.
3: Yeah. Yeah.
4: Also, I like that you're able to change the background of the text as well.
0: Yeah.
2: No, that's so bad. A girlfriend of ours did that, and somebody finally has had to say, can you take that off? Because you can't, the photo is so busy, you can't read the text.
1: Yeah, it's too much.
2: I read the messages. I like them. I don't like it.
4: And then you can have like a cute icon too to signify the emblem of the group chat.
0: Yeah. The little photo. Oh, I like the little photo, the icon.
1: Busy. By the way, they did a survey and they asked how many group chats are you in? And the most popular answer was zero. 35% of people have no group chats.
0: Really?
3: Oh, wow.
1: But 1% had 20 group chats or more.
0: Oh, wow.
4: And I think Android's being more compatible with group chats now, because I remember Androids would get individual texts.
0: Yeah, it would mess everything up.
3: Yeah.
4: But now they're more compatible where the Android user can join the group chat and it doesn't mess anything up.
0: Yeah. My girlfriends and I, ours has been called the Feminine Nananons.
1: Oh, that's pretty good.
0: Because of there's a Chaperone has a song called the Feminine. I never know. We couldn't say it correctly.
2: Yeah.
0: So, like, on the chat, it's just like Feminine Nananons. So that's my girl's chat.
1: This one's great from the text. Our group chat's called Dirty Mike and the Boys, but nobody's named Mike.
0: That's funny. Yeah. But also in Anna's group chat on the Facebook group, we love to talk about TV and movies and things. And I love when we were off for summer break, of course, everybody's still posting in there what they're watching over break. I didn't get to watch as much TV as I wanted to because I was just doing a lot. But there was one show that was highly recommended a lot in the group chat. And I've only seen the first episode. Kelly, I know you've seen it. And that's Five Star Weekend.
2: Yes. On Peacock. I binged it in 2 days.
0: Yes. That's what everyone's saying, that they just binged it immediately. So it's on Peacock. It stars Jennifer Gardner. It's about a beloved food influencer who's grappling with loss and hosts four friends from different chapters of her life for a weekend in Nantucket.
2: So one of them has a very dark secret.
1: Oh.
2: It's not like a murder mystery.
3: And is Matt Damon her husband?
2: No.
0: No.
3: Oh. Is Matt Damon in it?
0: No.
1: He's in The Odyssey.
0: Yeah.
3: Who plays her husband?
2: Some guy, I don't know.
0: A silver fox.
3: That looks like Matt Damon.
1: Uh-huh.
2: No, the silver fox is not the husband. The silver fox is the high school boyfriend.
0: Oh, right. Right.
2: Oh.
0: But no, Matt Damon is not in it, but he's been doing press for The Odyssey, so I don't know if that's what you're thinking.
3: I'm like, who is the silver fox?
0: Yeah.
3: Not Matt Damon.
0: So yeah, did you like the show? I mean, you binged it.
2: I did like it a lot. Jennifer Garner, she just, her brow was furrowed the entire time.
1: Oh, very intensive.
2: She kept that furrowed brow, and I'm thinking, girl, that bow tie.
1: I know, she'll get it. She'll be fine.
2: But yeah, it was good.
0: Yeah, I only watched the first episode so far, but I will be watching
2: And one
0: the
2: of
0: rest.
2: The characters that annoyed me so much at the beginning became like my favorite. So it's fun to have your own arc with a character
1: in eight episodes.
0: Yeah, and it was fun too. I mean, because they're adults, but it's like you have the childhood best friend, the work best friend, the college best friend, and she's an influencer, so she also invited one of her followers for the weekend also.
2: Yes,
0: so,
2: which is random, right?
0: Yeah.
2: But see, I did that for my wedding. I invited two listeners. Like, you want them to represent something. It meant something to me. So
0: yeah.
2: Anyway.
0: Yeah, pretty cool. But highly recommend.
2: I also finished watching Elle.
0: Oh, you finished it.
5: I'm not done yet.
0: Did you like it overall?
2: I did like it. Like I told you, I cried at the end of every episode because she's just a dang positive.
0: Mm-hmm.
2: But it does leave you on a cliffhanger.
0: Okay.
2: Wow. So I guess we're getting a season two.
0: Well, if you want an absolutely ridiculous show to watch, I started one called Million Dollar Nannies. Has anyone heard of this?
2: No. I have.
0: It's on Hulu.
2: Yeah.
1: So they're rich people nannies.
2: Watched it.
0: Yes. So it's a group of nannies that are in Ibiza. And they are basically interviewing to work for millionaires or like really, really rich families. But the characters on this show are just absolutely ridiculous when you see them interviewing for the families. I watched it and I was like, SNL needs to do a parody of this, of a sketch of this. And I looked it up. It's a reality show, but a lot of people think it might be scripted because it's so outrageous.
4: Gotta be scripted.
0: And a lot of real life nannies are saying there's no way that this is real. But it's just I couldn't look away. Kind of like a bad car crash, you know? Couldn't look away.
4: In high school, I wanted to be a nanny. I was like, it'd be nice to just live in a rich person's

0: home, take care of the kids, go on their trips with them.
1: Oh, that's because you watched Who's the Boss?
0: Maybe. I don't know. I feel like it would be like very doable. But I don't know about it anymore.
2: You are good with kids, though.
3: My wife was just sharing this. She found a job opening as a nanny, living nanny. And I think it was in California. It was six figures. And they give you a little side house to live in because their property's so big.
4: Yeah.
3: And
4: that's cool.
3: And everything's taken care of.
0: Yeah. Right.
3: And so I was like, can we just move our family there?
2: Yeah.
3: Right. Can we be like a family nanny?
2: Yeah.
3: Because I was like, damn, that's pretty good.
4: Yeah.
3: No rent, no nothing. Just you get your own little house and you take care of the kids.
0: It sounds like a great position, right?
2: It's kind of fascinating.
0: But then you got some bad kids.
4: Yeah.
0: But what are the downfalls? Like,
3: bad kids.
0: Them talking mean to you?
4: Yeah.
1: Sometimes, a lot.
0: Or like 3 a.m. phone calls? Yes.
2: Or just putting up with, like, just ridiculous people, like the ones on this show. Like, one of the hiring families to the nannies, they're like, we need you wearing the ugliest dresses of all time because I don't want my husband looking at you. I need you to handle all food with chopsticks. I don't want you touching my kids' food with your hands. Like, just kind of, like, ridiculous things.
4: And I guess you got to be...
2: That's fascinating.
4: You got to be on the ready or on call 24/7, right?
2: Yeah.
4: I mean, if you're live-in, you got to be, no matter what time it is, no matter how sleepy you are, whatever.
1: We should have nannies call in.
2: I would love
1: disguise their voices and
3: nanny
1: say what's the most ridiculous thing.
2: Yeah. Nanny confessions.
3: Oh, I want some nanny confessions.
2: I like it.
3: Well, we're going to pencil that in sometime this week.
1: Nanny Laura better not be calling.
3: I think we have Nanny Laura on the phone right now.
0: Nanny Mora.
1: Right.
2: And then just one last thing for the group chat, because I told you guys about how my best friend Kristen is moving in a few days, and I'm really sad about it. I have been working on a gift for her that I'm really proud of that I kind of wanted to recommend if anybody else is in a similar situation or needs a gift idea. Kristen, if you're listening right now, please turn the volume down because I'm giving it to her today.
3: I love that you're doing it the day you're giving her the gift. So
1: I could have saved it for the next group chat.
2: I guess I could have, but I just got it in the mail, and I'm really excited about it. Do you want me to save it? Is this a teaser?
3: No.
4: I don't want to spoil it for her.
1: Yeah.
2: No, I just told her to turn turn the volume down.
3: Now.
4: Kristen.
3: For 30 seconds.
2: Okay, so a couple of months ago, she had asked me, I make my mom's salsa recipe, and she asked me, hey, can I get your mom's salsa recipe? And I sent it to her. So what I did, I actually asked all of our friends for some of their favorite recipes.
1: Aww.
2: And I took all of them, and I designed them in Canva to make it all, like, cute and artsy. Aww. And then I printed them all into a book together.
1: That's sweet.
2: And so I called it Tastes from Home, Recipes from Your Texas Family.
1: Aww.
2: And so it's, like, my mom's salsa recipe, my friend Brittany, her homemade cookies. My friend Steffi always makes deviled eggs every time we like all get together. It's all of it. I've been working on it for a couple of weeks, and so I'm really, really proud of it. And I just got it. It came in the mail yesterday, and I was like, this is probably one of the coolest things that I've done.
3: Cute. That is
2: so. I'm gonna give it to her today, and I'm probably gonna cry.
3: Great gift.
2: But a great gift idea for anybody.
4: You can turn your radio back up now, Kristen.
3: Kristen, welcome back to the show. You're gonna love the gift.
2: And if you heard that, act surprised when I see you later.
3: All right, if you want to join Anna's group chat, go ahead and do it. It's on Facebook. Answer those questions and be a part of it. Let us know what you're into every single week. We want to know. Now, coming up here in 10 minutes, our love expert, Kelly Raspberry, is going to be helping us out with love letters to Kelly.
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0: there this morning. Temperatures will climb from the 70s up to the upper 80s later this afternoon with some isolated showers and downpours later today as well. I'm meteorologist Matt Standard.
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6: 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A 2026 British Medical Journal study says you'll gain every pound back four times faster. So what now? 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Alex Gone patented hypnosis. The Journal of the American Medical Association says adding behavior therapy to GLP-1s produces nearly three times the results than GLP-1s alone. Hypnosis is behavior therapy concentrated, and Alex Gone hypnosis is the only U.S. patented hypnosis proven useful by the U.S. Patent Office. 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
1: Dear Kelly, you are the love expert.
2: I am.
1: I'm an engineer, and I've been working from home for nearly 2 years. My husband recently changed careers and now also works from home. My job is fairly stressful with a lot of deadlines, meetings, and design work that require a lot of focus. My husband has a pretty cushy job, which I'm very happy for him, where he doesn't necessarily have to work 40 hours a week and it's not very stressful. Since we both work full-time, we have very little alone time since we started having kids. But when our kids are in daycare, my husband and I are alone together all the time now. Kelly, my husband will not leave me alone. He's a social person, so I think he's bored and he's seeking interaction. But beyond that, I feel like he thinks that we should be doing laundry every single day. Over the years, I've expressed to him numerous times that that I feel unloved and I don't feel like I truly have a partner in marriage because he's constantly on his phone. We can't get through a meal, a conversation, or anything without him taking his phone out. It's truly an addiction that he's in denial of. I'm not repulsed by him, but the resentment is building. We've gone to marriage counseling, but it was more stressful than beneficial. Our one-year-old was born with abnormalities and has had to have several surgeries throughout his childhood. I take him to several doctor appointments a month, and I'm 5 months into a high-risk pregnancy. Just finding the time to get my work done and put 40 hours a week is stressful. How do I get my husband to quit bugging me while I'm trying to work? How do I let him know that I'm not doing laundry every day just because he comes in and tries to kiss me?
2: Girl, I don't know. I mean, honestly, I don't know. If you've tried marriage counseling, you've tried all the things, there has to be some sort of boundary, like, we're both working from home, but how do you get him? Yeah. If you're expressing these things to him and he's not doing them, then I don't know what you do at that point. What you could do maybe is, like, do you have a designated office space? Say, look, when I'm working, I'm literally working an 8 to 5. I'll have an hour for a lunch break, whatever. I don't know. Is there a way to have somebody come over? Like, I know I have a nanny friend who the parents both worked at home, mm-hmm. and she would come and get the kids and take care of, even though the parents are both there, they're still working. They right. can't be watching the kids. So they had a nanny that like watched the kids during the work hours. I mean, I honestly, sometimes I just don't know what advice to give, especially if you've had these conversations. You know, men need to understand that women need to be, you know, the foreplay for a woman isn't just give me a kiss, let's go. It's like, you know, helping around the house, taking a burden off of her shoulders, you know, doing something, you know, that makes her very attracted to you and like in a look at you with more loving eyes than, oh, here he comes again with his lips chapstick on. I know what's coming next. You know what I mean? And then you just start feeling like it's not even about me. It's just about the act. And then you start feeling resentful.
3: She gets chapstick?
2: I'm just saying.
3: Lucky lady.
2: Yeah.
3: These lips are coming at you chapped, sweetheart.
2: Right, no, we don't like chapped lips. That's lip balm. But I, you know, it's really hard because I truly don't know if you're communicating these things. Now, are you communicating all these things? Are you expecting him just to know? Because sometimes men need to kind of be knocked over the head with the communication. You think they know what you mean by, you know, I'm working right now. And maybe
4: so
2: he
4: am
2: needs
4: I,
2: to be,
4: baby. I'm working on you.
2: I
4: you're working
2: I,
4: that.
2: I truly, I'm kind of at a, loss at what advice to give, other than, you know, have somebody help with the kids while you're working. And I hope you can afford to do that. A lot of people say we can't afford to do that, but if it is possible, get childcare while you're both working. Set it up where you're like, literally, I am on the clock. Just because I'm working from home doesn't mean I can, you know, I'm literally working. And just have to explain to him how you feel about the lovemaking. Like, you know, I don't want to feel like you're bored and I'm just here. You know, I want to have a connection with you in those ways. And if the communication doesn't work, I don't know what else to offer.
4: That's
2: I'm
4: fine.
2: Sorry, I don't have answers for
4: everything. Sometimes you can just table it and say, maybe something will come to me tomorrow.
2: Well, maybe somebody's, this is what I always say on my podcast, because I do get hit with, I don't know. You know, it's just people asking me for advice and sometimes I just don't know. If you have been through it and you have suggestions, I welcome you.
3: Yeah.
2: Please say, Kelly, I went through this with my husband. We were both staying home and this is what worked for us. Please send in those suggestions because I don't always know.
3: That's
2: Does anybody have anything to offer to this poor person? I mean, do y'all?
5: Stop showering.
3: yeah, make yourself I think undesirable.
2: He probably likes her funk.
1: I think you made a great suggestion about like your designated work area. Like I thought that was really great advice.
2: Yeah, you have to have real boundaries sometimes.
3: Yeah.
1: And yeah.
2: You know, I'm on the clock. I'm clocking in. But then you know what? Are you working from home in your pajamas? And you know, get yourself ready for work. Like I am really in my work environment. I'm taking, you know, and maybe
4: That's
2: send him more signals. If you're working like, you didn't put on a bra this morning, baby. Oh, I know what that means. No. I'm

0: am dressed for work and I'm being professional and you know what I'm saying?
1: Right. Mm-hmm. Get a job at the office and no phones at the table.
2: But what if you look too good in your work clothes?
0: See, there's no winning with some of you horny dogs.
3: Love letters. Love letters to Kelly.
1: Dear Kelly, you are the love expert.
0: I am. I try.
1: Okay, well.
0: See if you can help this one. I try my best. Sometimes I fail.
1: What would Elle do?
0: She'd be positive, more positive than me, see?
1: Right. I've been with my boyfriend for nearly 12 years. I'm 28 years old, and we have 4 children together. Despite our long history and family, he refuses to marry me. He has given me several reasons, ranging from claiming marriage is just a piece of paper to blaming my attitude. While I admit I can be defensive with his family, it's only because they've been unkind to me. Most recently, he claimed he doesn't have the money for a wedding, yet he always seems to have funds for the things that he wants. It is especially hurtful because he has been engaged to someone else in the past. I often feel hidden or overlooked. While we go out to eat, he won't give me a straight answer. When I ask if he's hesitant to be seen with me, it is also deeply embarrassing to have to clarify to doctors or strangers that we aren't married, even though we share 4 children and they use his last name. I don't have a mother to turn to for guidance, and I feel very confused. My question is, do I stay in this relationship, or is it time to leave?
0: Girl, no, don't leave. Here's the thing. You've given him all the benefits of being married without being married. So you kind of set yourself up. You're living out the consequences of your decisions, honestly. Why should he have to marry you? Because you keep giving him babies. Mm-hmm. Why should he have to marry you? Because you're still there. I'm not saying leave, but you've kind of like set up this pattern. What are you wanting? It costs how much to go to the courthouse and get married?
4: About $25.
0: About $25. If it's about being married and having his last name, or is it about having the big party and celebration where you get to be princess for a day? You've got to prioritize what it is here that you really want.
4: Yeah.
0: Because just by going down to the courthouse and getting married, you're just as married as somebody else that spent $50,000 on a wedding ceremony.
2: True.
0: And gets to be princess of the day. And guess what? Then you go right back to your life as it is. Mm. And the only thing that's changed is you got his last name. So I know somebody, and they call each other husband and wife, even though they've never been married. They've raised 3 daughters together, and they just never bothered. You can live a life as a married couple without having the legal binding. You don't have to explain it to everybody when you walk in the office why your last name's different. I don't explain why my last name's different from my daughter's last name every time because, you know, I got divorced and stuff. You just live your life.
4: Right.
0: But be honest with yourself. Is it because you want to be princess for the day? Then throw yourself a party and get a pretty dress.
1: Mm.
0: You know, it's like, why are you wanting to marry him? You're living like a wife and mother without going through the civil and legal and religious and whatever aspects of it.
4: Right. Yeah,
0: you've given him no reason.
2: Yeah.
0: You've given him no reason.
2: You got the life of a married woman.
0: You're living
2: married
0: like
2: couple.
0: A married woman, yeah. Just without having, but you gave him all of that.
1: Yep. Yeah.
0: Mm-hmm. And now you want, you know what I'm saying? And now you want him to come back and make it legal. Then just,
4: yeah.
0: You got to at some point hush your mouth and just, this is the way it is. And maybe one day he's like, you know what? I know she's always wanted to get married. But he says it's your attitude, the way you deal with the family and stuff. Maybe, but I'm not saying leave him. Because you made 4 babies with him now.
2: Yeah, you got a life. You got a life going.
0: You got a life. And then what's going to change if you leave him?
1: That's tough love.
2: I know.
0: Hopefully it's a lesson for other girls listening. It's
1: right.
0: Like, quit acting like a wife when you're not a wife.
1: And if you want to...
0: Quit giving them the benefits of being a wife when you're not a wife. If that's your heart's desire. Some women, it's not their heart's desire. But if that's your heart's desire, then quit giving him stuff before he makes you his wife.
1: Mm-hmm.
2: Boom.
0: That's mine.
4: Good
0: that's
4: advice.
2: Hey,
4: good
2: girl,
4: advice,
2: preach.
4: Girl.
2: You want to write our love expert, you can do so. loveletterstokelly.com. And our love expert could be helping you out and be on the lookout for that podcast. New episode dropping sometime today.
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12: So, Anna, you hopped on the trend. The trend of the five things that were worth it.
13: Yes, I started to see people posting just their list of five things that were worth it. And you can interpret that however you want. Things you spent money on, risks you took, things you spent time on, whatever, just five things that were worth it. So I came up with my own list.
12: Okay.
13: And JC, I believe you have your list as well.
12: I do have one.
13: So five things that were worth it for me. One would be long distance. When Ryan and I did long distance, it was for about 2 years and it was really, really hard, but I would say it was worth it. And then we went from long distance and then he moved in right when COVID started. So we went from long distance to quarantine.
14: Wow.
13: Survived that and decided we should get married. So aww. I would say that was definitely worth it. Number two, I would say adopting a dog, because that's also a lot of work, but worth it every single time.
12: Your dog has brought you a lot of happiness.
13: A lot of happiness.
14: And
13: yes.
14: Audrey, too.
13: Yes, yes. He's a working therapy dog.
14: Yeah.
13: Number three, during COVID, I started a small little savings account that I called my emergency concert fund, because I knew at some point after quarantine, all of my favorite artists would go on tour again and I needed to be ready. So I saved money.
14: Yeah.
13: And it worked out great because Taylor Swift was one of the very first to announce a tour after COVID and I was ready. I had my money. It no longer exists.
15: And depleted.
13: It depleted, but I had it ready to go. Number four, the summer that I interned for the morning show, I was living 45 minutes away and I would drive here every morning to be an intern, but my car didn't even have air conditioning.

0: And it was the summer. Yeah. Yeah, but I would
1: totally
0: say,
1: worth it.
0: I wouldn't be sitting here if I didn't make that commitment hot summer. Yeah. And then number five for something that I think was worth it, TSA pre-check.
2: I've been thinking about 100%. That one.
0: Yes, every single time I get in the pre-check line, I say this was 100% worth the $75 for 5 years.
3: Yeah.
0: Especially because I was just spent the weekend in Atlanta. I don't know if you've ever been in the Atlanta airport.
4: Atlanta airport's the worst.
0: TSA pre-check, bless. Definitely worth it.
4: Yeah. What's your list, Jason?
3: I have five things that are totally worth it.
4: Okay.
3: Number one, when you go to school, if you go to college, you have college counselors that are readily available to you, but a lot of us don't use those. And one of my friends told me, because I was still in, I'm not sure if I want to, do I really want to finish nursing school? Do I want to do this? And I was unsure about my future. And my friend literally said, go talk to her, go talk to your counselor. And talking to that counselor is what literally changed my life. That is where I started talking, where she asked me, what do you want to do in life? And I said, I've always been interested in entertainment. And she's the one that pushed me to get an internship at a radio station.
0: That's awesome.
3: So using that counselor, talking to a counselor was absolutely worth it for me. Another thing that was completely worth it was not having a day off in 3 years.
0: Whoa. Huh.
3: When you think about it back then, I was... when I started radio, and I had my radio and internship or whatever, and I was working at a restaurant. So with everything accumulated together, and I had like two jobs, I didn't have a day off in 3 years, from like 19 years old to like 23 years old. And it was worth it because it instilled that work ethic that I needed for this particular career, because there's a lot of people that quit because there's a lot that goes in it, waking up early and showing up. Not having a day off in 3 years, even Christmas, New Year's, never had it. Was absolutely worth it for me. Number three, worth it, not following instructions, totally worth it.
4: Please give us an example.
3: I've talked about this before, and when Kid Craddock was hiring for my position on this show, it had instructions, very specific instructions, to send my demo to a certain gentleman named Steve Scott.
4: Okay.
3: Love Steve. Know him. He's still one of my dear friends. Love him to death. Scuba Steve. Instead of sending it to Steve, I threw those instructions away, and I found Kid Craddock's personal email online because it was actually pretty easy to find.
4: Yeah.
3: And I was one of the few people, actually the only person, that thought to do that. And that's why Kid even listened to my demo. Otherwise, it could have gotten lost in the shuffle.
0: Wow.
3: So not following instructions was worth it.
1: Okay. Sometimes, in this one instance.
3: There's other instances where you should still follow instructions. But sometimes when you got to think outside the box, it's worth it. Am I on three now?
1: I was three.
3: Like
1: you should be on four.
3: Four? Yeah, I think I'm on four. The other one, having kids. I was so scared when my wife told me that she was pregnant with my son that I didn't respond the correct way. Because I don't know why. I just got really scared. It's another person to take care of, and I was really scared. The amount of joy my son and my daughter have brought me has been the best thing in my life. Like, by far, out of school, playing sports, anything. Having kids has been, like, the coolest. Watching them grow, there's tough times, but overcoming those, it's absolutely been worth it. And if I could go back and tell myself when I first was scared, don't worry about it. It's going to be worth it. And the best risk I took was going on a hike with my wife. I didn't want to go. I was malnourished. It was a place called Cow's Mountain in San Diego, which was a crazy hike. And I actually thought about, maybe let's not.
0: Really?
3: Going on that hike is what started my relationship with my wife.
0: Oh.
3: And going on that hike when I didn't feel like it, I didn't feel like I had the energy, a hot blonde girl asked me, kind of helped a little bit. But that was totally worth it, because here we are 24 years later, married, and living a good life. So those are my things that were completely worth it.
4: Well, I've been trying to listen to you guys and come up with a little list real quickly, because I didn't have any
0: time on the cuff.
4: Prep on the cuff. But along some of those same lines, buying commercials to be on this show, to advertise my limo service back in the day. I did not have commercials back then. Were a lot of money for me. I was just a struggling business. They were like $500 or $600 for like 30 or 60 seconds, whatever it was. But it got me on the air, talking to Kid, talking to Kelly, and now I'm here. So those commercials that I struggled to pay back in the day, they were worth it.
3: I think you still owe some money on that.
4: I think I do. Buying a side-by-side, an ATV, a four-wheeler, and some

0: would say this is not worth it. But I had some of the best conversations with my homeboys going to Red River, going to do this off-road riding on trails, something I'd never done in my life. But, man, and that kind of developed into my prayer group, into my Bible study deal, and so that has really been worth it as well. The failure that I experienced in a town called Siegelville, Texas.
1: I thought we were not allowed to say it.
0: I had to say it for context, but man, I lost so much cash in that city, but it also took me to my next venture, which was Nanwaxhatchee, and not on the building. And, you know, it actually was a blessing in disguise. Knowing the dumpster company, calling the dumpster company.
2: You just came up with this all off the cuff.
0: Yeah.
2: Did you hear a word that Anna or JC said during theirs?
0: I did.
3: Name what Anna said.
0: I'm on a roll here. Call me Jelly.
2: God.
0: I had the stinkiest dumpster aside from my building years ago. But I went on LinkedIn, found the owner of the company, and called him. And he replaced my dumpster.
2: Wow, that was a total worth. That was a man. That was an
0: worth
2: inspirational
0: it.
2: List.
0: Number five. What would have been worth it? What would have been worth it? What would have been worth it?
1: What would have been?
4: That's a different list.
0: Would have been a prenup.
1: Boom.
2: Oh.
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14: I'm Cash Matlock with Queen City News Feed. Here's what's happening. A traffic stop in Jones County led to the seizure of several modified firearms and suspected machine gun conversion devices. Ellisville police say officers stopped a vehicle Sunday night for careless driving and arrested 22-year-old Caitlin Maxwell after she allegedly appeared impaired. During a search, officers found marijuana and multiple modified firearms. Investigators later searched a residence linked to 24-year-old Sean Cooley, where additional modified weapons and conversion parts were recovered. Both face multiple charges and are being held pending initial court appearances. Charges are allegations, and both are presumed innocent until proven guilty. And a Jones County Sheriff's Department sergeant was injured Tuesday when a pickup truck crashed into his patrol vehicle on Highway 15 North in Laurel. Investigators say Sergeant Darren McCraw became trapped after the truck struck the driver's side of his cruiser. Laurel firefighters used hydraulic rescue tools to free him. McCraw suffered injuries believed to be non-life-threatening and was taken to South Central Regional Medical Center. The pickup driver was taken into custody as Laurel police continue investigating the crash. And three local women will compete in the 77th annual Mississippi Miss Hospitality competition this weekend in Hattiesburg. Milan Greer of Meridian, Emery Baxley of Clark County, and Ava Parker of Quitman will represent the area as they compete alongside 40 other contestants for the title of Mississippi's Goodwill Ambassador and a scholarship prize package valued at $25,000. I'm Cash Matlock. Follow us on Facebook or visit queencitynewsfeed.com.

0: wake up late this morning? 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
1: Or our voicemail sounds like.
2: I don't have one. I don't check my voicemail. So
1: we all forget.
3: I know I identify myself.
1: You say, I don't even think my voice is on mine. I don't think so.
3: I know my husband's. You reach 2-1.
1: Yeah,
3: I don't like
1: that. He's got the phone number. I think that's. I don't know. I know I set up the screener thing, yeah, which has been awesome.
3: I tried that and then I took it off.
1: Why?
4: For the spam calls?
3: I don't know. I just felt like I was missing. Like, I'll get a call from a doctor's office,
1: right?
3: You know that I needed to get. You know what I'm saying? And then I wouldn't see it. My cousin has her set up where if you're not in her contacts, her phone doesn't ring.
4: I love that.
3: Yeah. Do you?
4: Because I don't have anyone in my contacts.
1: Yes, Trey.
5: Do y'all want me to call y'all and y'all can like send me a voicemail and I'll record them and we'll play them?
6: That'd be
5: a little
6: cute.
5: Later.
1: That's fine.
5: Just if they're interesting, I don't know.
1: I seriously don't even think my voice is on mine.
2: Mine is not.
1: I know my wife's has been the same since forever. Hers is, hola, it's Kinsey.
5: I'll call her too.
4: If you do this, call Reagan too.
5: Okay, sounds good.
1: I've heard Reagan's.
3: What?
4: I've heard Reagan's voicemail.
5: I'm excited.
6: Really?
4: Yeah, it's really
7: she
4: cute.
7: Has a voicemail?
4: Mm-hmm.
7: She's the one person I would say was a lock that they don't have a voicemail.
1: Oh, no.
4: I know she's probably mad at me right now.
1: Reagan's silly.
2: Having said that,
1: yeah,
2: I would like to, if anyone wants, I would be honored to be the greeter for someone else, maybe a listener in Kid Nation. Hey, it's Big Al. Bob's not here right now.
4: Oh!
1: I've done that in the wild for people.
2: Yeah. I wouldn't mind doing that.
1: Yeah.
4: Can you do that for me?
7: I was just thinking that. I was like, I kind of want that on my voicemail.
2: Yeah, I'll do that.
6: Or a middle school where you'd call and they're like, hello?
7: Or...
6: I'm sorry, I can't hear you.
1: My daughter.
6: Sorry, can you say that again?
1: That's my daughter.
6: Oh, sorry, that's my voicemail. Sorry, just kidding. Leave a

0: And you just had a full-on conversation with them?
1: Seriously, every time I call my daughter, I fall for it. Every time it goes to voicemail.
0: And then you're mad, so you don't give a voicemail.
1: All right, well, let's catch up with some headlines here. Congratulations to the American League All-Stars. They won last night's All-Star game 4-0.
2: Sipped them, man.
1: So the MLB season does resume tomorrow. You kind of feel bad for them because the World Cup's been taking all the glory.
2: Yeah.
1: We will not be getting a rematch from 4 years ago, by the way. Spain did beat France 2-0 yesterday, and they will meet the winner of today's game on Sunday in New York. England and Argentina play at 2 Central.
0: Mm. Where do they play?
2: It's also New Jersey, isn't it?
0: No.
2: The final's in New Jersey.
1: Are they in SoFi or are they in L.A.? L.A.
0: Maybe.
1: Or San Francisco? I'm not sure.
2: I don't either.
1: I'm not sure where they're playing.
2: Atlanta.
1: They're playing at Mercedes-Benz.
3: Atlanta.
1: Which is the Atlanta Stadium because we can't call them their brands or whatever. Now, this is interesting. You guys remember when Facebook started, it was only for college students.
3: Yeah.
1: Remember that? And you had to have a college email to even start a Facebook account. And Facebook went on to be very successful, and we all use it nowadays, or most of us use it. Well, a dating service is taking off on college campuses. This is just for college students, primarily in California right now, just kind of like how Facebook took off in the Northeast. This one's getting started in California. It's called Ditto, and it's a full-on AI experience that involves bringing your profiles to life as agents. Now, I know you're thinking AI. We're not big fans of AI here. This kind of, are we dating an AI bot?
3: Well, it's good, but.
1: This one actually I vibe with, Kelly. Here's how it works. So students complete a survey, and the systems analyze the data, and they find one match for you. Not two, not 10, one person that really vibes with your profile. The pairings are then set out once a week, so you get a pairing once a week on Wednesday, hump day. And students choose times that work best for them to go on a date. So, hey, my 7 to 9 o'clock times are open and they match them together. Then you have to show up.
3: Oh, that's the hard part.
1: You just have to show up. The AI creates an itinerary. And eventually, they're even going to offer talking points for the date itself so that you're not stuck. Because I know a lot of us are socially awkward on dates.
4: If you need talking points.
1: So a lot of guys... Unfortunately, we need talking points because we're not doing well with talking to ladies. Now
3: that's because y'all are too busy playing video games and not socializing.
1: And it's just a different.
3: No, it's true. Everybody's on their phone all the time. Yeah. Everybody's lost the skill of socializing. Everybody.
1: The idea is to circumvent that we have too many choices, and you know, now we got modern matchmaking. So you get that one match. They basically set it up for you. Itineraries. Your assistant basically did it. And boom, you're set. They've arranged more than 12,000 dates so far, and they have a 65% success rate.
3: That's pretty good.
1: And 92% of matched participants are saying they wanted to go on a second date. So it's actually trending on a positive.
4: Okay. Well, that's good.
1: For the dating world.
3: When you have both people wanting something to work,
2: I guess
3: you have a better shot at it.
1: Yeah. And I guess there's something technology-wise that I guess it's... The matches are matching, and they're doing okay. So be on the lookout for that to be spreading across.
3: I heard that a lot of these, and you hear people talk, that a lot of these dating apps are set up so you don't necessarily find love immediately. Because once you find love, you don't need app anymore.
1: Uh-huh. Yeah,
2: right.
3: And so they purposely kind of keep you...
1: Especially if you're like one of the VIPs.
5: They find ways to get you to pay if you want to find the hot ones.
1: And then they want to keep you because they got somebody that's paying and they want to keep that stream of revenue coming. But this one seems like it's just, they're really trying to get you hooked up. Now, we've been talking this about a lot. It's been going around. Cyclosporiasis.
3: Exploding diarrhea.
1: Explosive diarrhea.
3: Say it.
1: Now, the illness is caused by a parasite which enters the body through contaminated produce. Now, if the parasite is ingested, you could have ED for weeks.
0: Mm. So, is this like E. coli that got into like...
1: No, this is a parasite.
3: It's from like, you know, human waste. But they said it's not necessarily people out there using, they're working the fields, but also like contaminated water that they use to water the plant. So it could be a combination.
1: Irrigation where they're growing this is, and if it's contaminated with feces, this is where this parasite can thrive. Eesh. Now, the exact
3: source. You can still eat this stuff. You just have to clean the hell out of it. Yeah. My girlfriend.
1: Like with vinegar and stuff? Because it's supposed to get the parasite
3: out. My girlfriend does that. No matter what vegetable produce comes in her house, she has a huge sink. She fills it with vinegar and water solution, and then puts it all out on the counter and has it all air dry. That's a lot of work.
1: It is.
3: But she does it, and she ate it.
1: And it's saving you because...
3: She's been doing this for years.
1: Mm-hmm. Now, we don't know exactly where this is coming from yet. They're doing investigations.
3: Well, apparently, up

0: The Michigan area, mostly.
1: It's largely been found on fresh fruits and vegetables. So, you know, when you go to the store and you go to that aisle, you got to be careful. Historically, most commonly in raspberries, basil, cilantro, green onions, snow peas, lettuce, and salad mixes. So when you get a lot of leafy greens on
0: there.
1: Well,
0: that's the thing. They say they're pre-washed.
2: Yeah.
0: So how many times do you just rip open the bag and eat it? Yeah, I do.
2: You still got to wash it.
1: My wife made a salad yesterday, and because she made dinner and she had her little
3: salad. Was it a bag salad or did she buy the head?
1: I don't know. It was from a bag. Okay. And that's risky.
0: I know. What are the odds?
1: That's right.
0: Play the odds.
4: You say what happens, right?
0: I know, but I mean, what are the odds?
5: I haven't changed one thing about my diet. I eat raspberries every day.
1: Really? Well, be careful.
3: And some people are trying to get it just to lose a little bit of weight.
1: And you've been saying you've been feeling
0: that's
1: sick.
0: That's not true.
3: I've seen it. They're like, you gotta give it to me.
2: You don't want that. It's making people like really sick.
0: You could really.
1: I've been saying for a minute now that lettuce is the gateway to diarrhea.
4: You have. You've been saying that.
1: And the lettuce companies have been coming at me strong.
4: Right. Really? And look who's standing now.
1: They want a cease and desist, and I'm like, no. I'm going to continue talking about my...
0: Yeah, I love a good wedge, though.
2: Save that.
0: You go to the salad. What? Why say that? There's nothing. You know, iceberg lettuce you think is so boring, but you go to a restaurant, you get a good wedge, blue cheese and a bacon crumble.
2: Yeah.
1: No. Nope. It could harm you.
2: Yeah, well, but what about the people that are trying to stay healthy eating the lettuce wrap?
1: Yeah.
2: You know, and
1: yeah,
2: but
1: what
2: now
1: are we supposed
2: you
1: to
2: gotta,
1: do?
2: Yeah, what are you supposed to do?
4: I don't know.
1: What are we supposed to do?
4: Eat the burger instead.
1: It's also not only explosive diarrhea season, but also ant season.
2: Boy, I saw the biggest ant yesterday. I mean, we should have called him a jumbo. I mean, it was
1: like a queen?
2: Like a foot long.
1: Did it have wings?
2: Seriously.
0: Ants are scary.
1: By the way,
2: huge ant.
1: We've been having them just show up after it rains, just in my daughter's room.
0: Flying ants?
1: And she gets, with wings, Kelly. I don't know where they're coming from. But anyway, I, because, you know, there's been ants in the house and stuff, so I've been looking up, what do I got to do with these ants?
0: Call the exterminator?
1: Yes. That costs money. That costs money, and I'm trying to be a little frugal here. I found out something we've been doing entirely wrong.
2: What?
1: If you see an ant in your kitchen or in your house, the first thing we want to do is squish it, right?
0: Yes.
1: That's the first instinct we have as humans.
3: With my finger.
1: An ant biology expert, because that's what I'm reading up on, says that squishing ants actually makes your problem way worse.
4: How?
1: Apparently, when you squish an ant, and this is from an ant biology expert, when you squeeze the ant, it releases pheromones that signal to other ants in the colony, like,
3: danger.
1: Hey, so-and-so is in distress. Everybody, come and help.
2: That's why they're walking in that line.
1: Yeah.
3: That's what they said about bees, too.
1: And not just any ants, the worker ants get the signal. And those guys are the ones that lift.
4: So what are you supposed to do?
2: Feed them lettuce.
4: I think we have the ant with explosive diarrhea on the phone.
1: I'm going to do that.
5: I see my aunt this weekend.
1: Yeah, so basically what this biologist says is, pick up the ant and place it outside.
4: Come here, little ant.
2: Pick up the ant.
1: And that's where he lost me. You want me to do that 100 times?
0: Yeah.
1: Because they're in a little cute line carrying breadcrumbs.
2: Or just lure them out with the lettuce.
3: Have you seen where if you draw a circle around the ant, they don't escape?
4: What?
3: Yeah, if you draw a circle.
5: I've seen that in the desert. You're supposed to draw a big circle around
3: the ant. Yeah, I've seen that. Or I think even just your finger, an invisible circle, they don't know how to leave it.
1: Because you kill the scent trailer, maybe?
4: Whoa.
3: I guess so.
1: Yeah, I've seen that before. I don't know exactly the science behind it, but also pick them up and just set them outside.
2: It's a little ant. A little ant farm. A little glass thing with a little sand in it.
1: Uh-huh.
2: Just put them in there.
1: Yep. I did get a couple text messages saying, JC, get checked for termites. We did. They were ants. We had somebody come by because termites are very scary. But thank you for looking out. Appreciate you. You can be a part of the show anytime, by the way, at 800-543-3548. That's where we get our text messages and our calls. You're always welcome.
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0: bit of patchy fog as you're headed out the door, but we're dry out there this morning. Temperatures will climb from the 70s up to the upper 80s later this afternoon with some isolated showers and downpours later today as well. I'm meteorologist Matt Stindard.
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3: Michelle, welcome to the Worst Date Ever Hotline. How are you doing this morning?
4: I'm good. How are you?
3: Doing awesome. Go ahead and tell us what went wrong on your date.
4: Well, I mean, the date was fine. It was just everything around it. Like, you guys remember how bad that snowstorm was that everybody thought was just going to be a little bit of cold?
5: Yep.
3: Yeah.
4: Yeah, so everything was good. We thought it was just, you know, it was getting a little chilly. Like, he had checked in with me throughout the day, like, okay, I'm going to pick you up at this time. Okay, we're going to go to dinner and then do this and blah, blah, blah. Picked me up, went to dinner, and it was great. When we left, it wasn't that bad still. So he was like, oh, we can go. We had talked about how we like to do a lot of game nights with both of our families. And he was like, yeah, we have a lot of games and stuff at my house. And so we went back to his house and had a few drinks and played some games. And I'm like an early bird. So I was like around 10. I was like, okay, like, I think it's time to, you know, head home. And he had picked me up, but I didn't have my car. It's just like a 40-minute drive from his house to mine. And so I was like, okay, yeah, we can go home. And we only made it like 2 blocks down the street and his truck started sliding.
3: Oh, no.
4: So he was like, we could wait a couple of, you know, let's wait like an hour. So, of course, that got worse.
5: Yeah.
4: So I was like, okay, well, I guess I have to spend the night. So I did. I did stay in his guest room and everything was great. Like, it was fine. The next morning, I was like, I want to go home. Like, I'm in a stranger's house. It's weird. So then the next morning, we got up, had coffee. He started driving me home and we didn't even make it past the first block. Like, we barely made it outside of the driveway because everything was covered in snow. It was terrible. And then the power was going out. And the phone lines were down on and off. I couldn't even reach, like, my family. Mm. So I ended up having to stay, I think it was, like, 4 nights.
6: No!
3: On a first date?
6: This is my worst nightmare.
7: Wow.
4: No, I didn't know him really well. We had only interacted maybe, like, twice over text before we decided to go on a date. So, but it was so weird. Like, you know, it was bad. Like, you know, we had to, when the water would come on, we would like try to save water. Like, we would fill up the bathtub. That way we could like, you know, bathe ourselves separately, you know? And then like, because there's no electricity, like we couldn't have the TV on or music or anything. So when like he would go to the bathroom, you know, there's no like courtesy flush or sound or
5: Oh no.
4: Oh my God. Like, I can't even, the more I'm like remembering it, the more like trauma comes back to me.
7: Oh no. It really could either be a rom-com or a horror movie.
6: It sounds like a Hallmark Christmas
7: like
6: movie.
7: Yeah.
3: I am so excited to hear that you guys are now.
4: No.
8: Well, how was his personality? Why was there no chemistry with him?
4: Like, he was a lot older than me. I want to say 16, 17 years. I don't know what it was that made me say yes to this. Like, he was attractive. Yes, probably. But he was really nice. But
8: neat guy.
3: Wasn't it?
4: There was no spark.
3: Yeah, and you need spark when it's cold outside.
5: Yeah.
4: Yeah, there was no, like, you would think, like, if there's any kind of attraction or something, it's like, oh, like, this is could be romantic, uh-huh. Maybe cozy, yeah. No.
8: Did y'all ever make out or kiss?
4: We did kiss, I think, right when we were heading back to his place, like, but it was, like, a small little,
3: peck.
4: You know, like, yeah. Peck.
7: Goodbye.
4: Yeah.
3: Nothing else,
4: yeah,
3: in those four days.
4: I think we both thought this was a one-time thing, like, we're not going to pursue, and then having to get super comfortable with each other, yeah. So quick.
3: Wow.
4: Probably made it worse.
3: Incredible. How are you doing in the love department now?
4: Oh, I'm great. I'm married. I'm good now. God, it's been how long since the snowstorm? Like 5 years?
5: Yeah, it was 2021, I believe. Yeah.
3: Did you tell your husband when you started getting? I lived with this stranger.

0: later for 4 days.
1: Share your worst date ever story. 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
0: And I want to stay in the love realm real quick.
2: Okay.
0: Before we hear our voicemails, because Trey has done the work. And I was actually surprised by our voicemails. But Nick Jonas.
3: Yes.
0: From the Jonas Brothers. He's with his wife Priyanka, and they had all the Jonas Brothers had Priyanka on their podcast, and Kevin and Joe did a dramatic reading of that first message that Nick sent to Priyanka, which is what I wish I had with my wife since our relationship started on Messenger. I wish we had that first
3: receipt
0: so that we can go back and see how corny we were.
2: Yeah.
0: Well, luckily Nick and Priyanka have that. And Kevin and Joe did that dramatic reading for us.
4: Have you seen the show Quantico?
5: Yeah.
4: And I said, I have not. And then as he's talking about it, I look up on Sunset Boulevard and there's a billboard of your face. And so then I go to Twitter and I'm like, oh, I wonder if she follows me, which you did.
0: What?
3: I don't think so, but
4: and
3: we differ on this part of the story.
4: I sent you a direct message and we have it right here.
5: Kevin and I are going to dramatic read this. So the next like, hello. I've heard from a few people that we should meet.
0: Whoa.
5: I have to agree with these people. Dot, dot. Whoa. Are you in LA anytime soon? Sensible message. Hey.
3: Oh, my God.
5: Graham's told me so much about you. Let's text. Oh. More private. Oh. My team can access this.
4: Oh, my.
5: So Quantico of you.
4: Open up the job.
5: I want to see the first text sent to that number. Do you have that up?
4: You can't see that one.
5: No. Her team has
3: No. Let's see. I'll tell you what that first text was. He wanted to corroborate it was actually me. Mm. So he asked me for a photo that moment, looking into the camera with a timestamp.
5: Yeah.
3: This by the way.
5: Regular photo.
4: It's a good way to get a picture.
3: Yeah.
4: It's a good way to get a picture.
0: See, now if a single guy would have said something like that, like Big Al.
2: No
0: we'd
2: chance.
0: We'd be laughing at him.
2: No chance.
0: We'd be laughing at Al.
3: Hey. Unless it worked out, right?
0: A lot of them.
6: Yeah, unless it worked out.
3: Because for them, it worked out.
0: And a lot of my people together. Said we should meet.
7: We should meet. My people.
2: A lot of my people, yeah.
0: And Nick is the most serious out of all the Jonas Brothers, so you know he was so serious when he wrote that.
7: It was the follow-up. I agree with those people.
0: I agree with those people.
3: Let's text. More private.
0: And look, it worked out, you know.
2: Yeah, it worked.
0: As long as you look like Nick Jonas, and
2: right.
0: You're successful like Nick Jonas.
2: And you have the last name is Jonas.
0: Priyanka Chopra will not ignore your message.
2: Right.
0: I love that. My people have access to this.
3: Yeah.
0: Which now we know. We're not talking to celebrities when we're DMing.
3: Oh, yeah.
0: Now we know. But over to our voicemails. We were talking about voicemails this morning. I don't know exactly how we got into the conversation, but we did.
2: I don't know.
3: Kelly and I were just talking about it off the air, and then you just heard us mention it.
0: Because yeah.
3: I think I was making the assumption that Kelly has a voicemail set up.
0: Yeah.
3: As opposed to the, you reached the voicemail message of
7: that's it
3: XYZ.
0: Right. And Trey called all the phone numbers in the office.
8: Yeah, like 15 different people.
0: 15 different people out of the 15 people that are here.
2: Yeah.
8: Only four of us have a voicemail.
0: Only
8: that's,
0: four.
8: That's their own voice.
0: The rest were
8: the
0: just
8: rest are like
0: numbers.
8: It's the number of
0: okay.
8: Or whatever.
6: Mara, it's more yeah. Private that
8: yeah.
6: Way.
8: Yeah.
3: Yeah, my team can access it.
7: But when I call a number, I want to feel reassured that I'm actually calling the right number. Well, I'm like, I'm leaving a message. I think this is Tom.
0: Yeah.
7: You know what I'm saying?
0: I know.
7: I'd like to know the voice.
0: I like and, to be mysterious.
7: Hi, it's Tom. Leave a message. Something,
8: of,
7: you know?
8: Of course, Anna, you were right. Kelly Raspberry would not let somebody talk to a robot. They let Kelly.
0: Yeah.
8: Or Kelly wants Kelly's voice.
9: This is Kelly Raspberry Evans. Please leave a message and I'll call you back.
7: See?
8: That's very professional.
2: It. That's all you
7: simple.
2: Need.
7: Keep it simple.
3: Straight to the point.
2: Yeah.
0: Unlike my wife who goes, hola, it's Kinsey. I live over at five. If you want to find me, I'm usually at this store.
8: I also assumed Justin would have one, and I was really excited for this one. And here's Justin's answering machine.
10: Hey, it's leave a message.
7: Who?
0: Who? You couldn't even get good service?
6: What?
0: It's but, who? You gotta redo
10: your. Hey, leave a message.
3: Hey, it's just leave a message.
8: The reception could have been bad on my end.
0: I think that's gotta be Justin.
7: Probably Justin.
10: Leave a message.
3: Because you probably never listened to it back.
0: Right.
3: You just set it up and.
0: You just went for it.
3: Yeah.
0: Or you were busy and you were just looking away.
8: And I too have a voicemail. It's pretty boring as well.
11: Hey, it's Trey. Sorry I missed your call, but if you leave me a message, I'll call you back.

0: Let me ask you this.
1: Simple.
0: Let me ask you this, because I'm calling you a liar.
2: Yeah, no, I never call anybody back.
0: And are you sorry you missed my call?
2: It's a great point, too. Double lie. Nobody is
1: you
2: ever sorry.
1: Too.
2: Yeah, zero chance.
3: Not really
2: sorry.
3: That sorry. I mean, I'm not going to lose any sleep over
4: and
3: it.
4: You're all liars. Yeah. Was that the first one, and you're like, all right, that's good, send.
2: Yep.
4: Or did we do a couple of takes?
1: Multiple takes.
2: And last but not least, we have Reagan, our video producer, and here's her voicemail recording.
5: Sorry, I can't get to the phone right now. So leave a message at the desk, cause today I swear I'm not answering my calls.
3: So cute.
1: When did she make that?
6: That's her from 10 years ago.
0: She never changed her voicemail?
7: That's adorable.
0: She's like 11.
6: I called her once and I got her voicemail and it made me so happy. But she said she refuses to change it because now it's kind of like a bit.
2: Yeah, you have to keep that forever. Yeah.
0: It's little Reagan.
2: She was like 12 when she did that.
5: Phone right now. So leave a message at the desk.
0: She sounds like my daughter.
6: Answering my calls.
3: That's outstanding. That's great.
0: Yeah. If I'm an adult man calling Reagan, I'd hang up right away.
1: Right.
0: Clearly, I got the wrong phone number. Don't need to be.
4: A little Bruno Mars in there.
6: You're a little singer. Singer-songwriter.
3: I love it.
0: All right, well, Kid Nation, get ready to call us up at 800-543-3548. 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
6: First world problems, where luxury feels like a burden.
7: Yeah, if you got a first world problem, give us a call at 800-543-3548. There's worse things going on in the world, but friends complain to each other. That's what we do.
8: Yeah.
7: We listen and we laugh about our first world problems because they tend to be pretty funny. So we'll take your calls here shortly. Call us up. In the meantime, though, part-time Justin and Anna have been hitting the streets because the World Cup has been in town for the last month. And this time around, you guys have been talking to some Argentinian fans.
9: Yeah, it's just like a blend of everybody.
7: Yeah.
9: And we saw this guy with an Argentina shirt. And so this is Nicholas from Argentina.
10: What's your name?
11: Nicholas.
10: Nicholas, and what country are you representing?
11: Argentina.
10: What part of Argentina?
11: Rosario.
10: Okay, how's your visit going?
11: It's nice. It's nice. I'm trying to now visit different places. For now, it's awesome. I love America. People here is so kind. So we are really nice.
10: Uh-huh. What, did you watch Lionel Messi make a World

0: record?
1: Yeah, yeah, of course. We were there in the last match.
0: Oh my!
1: So it's a dream, you know, for us. So we are dreaming now.
0: What does Lionel Messi mean to you?
1: He means everything. I think he's not able to understand all the love that we have for him. He's like the GOAT for us and the GOAT for everyone. So when you cross someone from other nation, they only say Messi. Messi and Messi. So it's like Argentina in one person, you know?
0: So you got two tickets to the games then to watch him.
1: Yeah, exactly.
0: And you got to watch him make history.
1: Yeah, exactly.
0: Describe the moment. How was the stadium and what was the energy like?
1: I don't know, man. For us, for Argentinian people, we breathe football.
0: Uh-huh.
1: So in the moment that Messi get the record and everything looks like weird, you know? Mm-hmm. I thought that I was, I don't know, screaming and all the things. I just be silent and I trying to live the moment. Leave the moment was awesome.
0: Oh,
1: was
0: I
1: awesome.
0: Love that so much. Any culture shocks coming to America?
1: Maybe people. Maybe the time also. All the nights finish so early. Yeah. We are like in Argentina. We finish our nights at 6 or 7 a.m.
0: Oh my!
1: And
0: God.
1: Here the finish at 2 a.m. So it's a bit weird that part.
0: So but you'll party longer.
1: Yeah. And also we start party at later at 12 maybe or 1 a.m.
0: Oh.
1: So it's like a move. A little bit our life.
0: Oh, okay. Anything you want to say to America?
1: Thank you for this. We're having a great World Cup. I hope everything looks good in the future. So, let's see. Go Argentina.
0: Ew, period.
1: Thank you,
2: man.
3: All that took me back.
2: I my wife has been saying for the last month we're gonna regret not going to any games, but we kept looking and they were so expensive.
4: Yeah.
2: That I'm like.
4: It's a hard thing.
2: Like,
4: it's a hard thing.
2: Should we
4: do
2: it or should we not? And now, after the final game was played in our city yesterday, I regret not going to a game.
3: But it's still, I know. I was just like, I don't know if I want to put up.
2: It's so much
3: traffic
2: money.
3: And money.
2: But these are world class athletes, and it only happens four times every four years.
4: Yeah.
2: And when is it ever going to come back here? Now I'm literally having full on regret.
5: But it is still really cool to be immersed in, like, being in a host city, being immersed by all the people that are traveling from all over the world to
2: that
5: be here.
2: That has been really cool.
5: Even, like, not getting the chance to go to an actual game, still meeting so many people has been one of the greatest experiences.
4: And it might even be less expensive to buy a ticket now or whenever they go on sale for 4 years from now and travel to, like you did for Taylor Swift.
5: Yeah.
4: Travel to that country. And then you really get to experience what they were experiencing. Mm-hmm. You know what I'm saying?
5: Well, it's like Brent Fulham said that he had planned for this World Cup 8 years ago.
2: So you start planning. I think the next one's like Portugal and Spain and over there.
5: Oh, really?
2: I think so. I got to recheck.
5: That would be fun.
4: Yeah.
2: I think it's going to be over there the next time, which would be a lot of fun. My wife, during our vacation, got us to go to a restaurant we've always wanted to when we were kids in San Diego. And the reservation was literally during the Mexico game. So I missed the Mexico game.
4: Oh, no.
2: Hashtag first world problem. Food was delicious. No TVs in the restaurant.
5: It's okay. It would have made you sad anyway.
2: It made me sad just to see it on the boat.
4: Yeah.
2: It was a good time. Call us up at 800-543-3548 if you have a first world problem. From the text, we went beach glamping. Renee writes and said, we rented an RV and everything.
4: Okay.
2: I normally sleep with a sound machine, but my boyfriend and I left it in our apartment because we literally had waves crashing just feet away. Nature's sound machine. Unfortunately, we were waking up every single freaking day at 6 a.m. because of the dumb birds at the beach. Hashtag first world problem.
5: That's funny.
2: I feel you on that, Renee. I feel you on that. There you go. All right, let's get Sarah in here. Hello, Sarah.
6: Hi, how are y'all?
2: Doing excellent. Good. You got a first world problem for us?
6: I do. It was awful.
2: What's going on?
6: Well, we received a check in the mail the other day, and we were really excited to get it because it was a large check. But my husband signed it, and then I was like, well, let me electronically deposit it. And it was such a large check that it was over the limit, so I had to drive to the bank to deposit it, like the old days.
3: Oh. I know that's right.
4: Man. But you have a little bit of pride, though, when you walk in with that big old check. Yeah, go ahead and deposit.
2: Check this out. No, it's not Publisher's Clearinghouse. It's just, you know.
4: Yeah.
2: I've had it before, too, where you can't do that. Sarah, for some reason, we couldn't do it on the phone.
4: Photo, yeah.
2: And when I showed up, they said it's a joint account, so your wife has to be here, too.
3: Oh,
2: I'm like, I'm putting money in.
3: That makes no sense.
2: I'm not stealing money. I'm putting money in.
3: I saw somebody getting a full-on

0: fight with a teller one time about that, saying, I'm just trying to put money in.
1: Yeah.
0: What is the problem?
2: Right.
1: Thank you.
2: I got heated too. I was like, and it's only like $130 or something. It was not that big of a deal. It was just money getting put in. But nope, they would not let me put it in. I had to go get my wife, and she had to come with me.
3: Get a joint account, is what you're saying.
2: Kind of, yeah, in a way. Thank you, Sarah, for your call.
4: No problem there.
2: Hey, Jessica.
5: Oh, hey.
1: Hey.
2: What's up? What's your first real problem?
5: Okay, this is, I'm telling you guys, this is like turning into a thing that I'm just really trying to get used to. So I recently got a new car, a brand new beautiful car, but it is a more basic model than the car. The last car I had was like a higher end model.
1: Yeah.
5: Well, this car, now I actually have to, instead of getting to leave my keys in my purse to unlock my car, I have to take the keys out and press unlock on the button.
0: That is just what happened to me when I got a new car.
2: Yuck.
5: Same thing. Yeah, like this car, like I don't care. It doesn't have heated seats. Could care less. Doesn't have a heated steering wheel. But the fact that I have to pull the keys out, it's real. I don't get used to it.
0: It is dangerous.
2: I might as well stick a key in a keyhole if I'm going to do all that.
4: What is this? 2005?
2: What is going on over here? Thank you for your call, Jessica. Sorry you're going through that.
0: I fear for my safety because it takes too long to unlock. I have to find my keys.
2: Right.
0: To unlock the car.
2: Oh, you should be walking to the car with a mace in your hand, ready to go.
4: Yeah, right? It's like that trend from when if you could escape if Mike Myers was chasing you.
2: Yeah.
4: I don't know if you'd make it.
0: Yeah, I don't think I would.
2: Audrey would not. Hi, Zoe. Zoe?
1: Zoe.
6: Hi.
1: There you are.
2: How you doing this morning?
6: Good.
2: All right, what's your first world problems? Got you feeling down?
6: Why are gas prices so high?
0: Right?
2: Hold on, Zoe, how old are you?
1: How old are you?
6: 11.
4: Zoe, you're right.
2: That's the question we're all asking.
1: Sire's got y'all stressed out, Zoe.
3: Well, there's a war going on.
2: Yeah. What are you driving, Zoe? You got a driver's license or something at 11?
6: No, I'm starting driver's ed.
2: Oh, wow.
4: Really?
3: So young.
2: Zoe started
1: at 11?
4: Yeah. At 11.
2: Yeah, you're never too early,
4: Big Al. About to turn 12.
2: Yeah, don't you question Zoe.
1: Wow.
2: Zoe, have a beautiful day, and we feel you on that first world problem.
0: I think the video games help teach them.
2: Hi, Kristen.
7: Hi.
2: What's your first world problem?
7: Oh, okay, so I'm waiting on hand and foot by my husband. Love that for me, right? But this guy, he does the dishes, and he does the laundry, and literally everything else. But he's away on business for 60 days.
2: Who's going to do all this?
7: He has to load this dishwasher.
2: Where's he going? What's he doing?
7: He's in California. He works for the government, so he had to go do some stuff. And he left me all alone in Georgia with the dog and the kid, so now I have to do everything.
4: Does he usually cook for you, too?
7: Yes, he cooks, he cleans. He opens up all of my car doors.
2: Kristen,
7: I'm not allowed to lift a finger.
1: Kristen, you're not away on business.
4: I love that for you.
2: I need you to simmer down now. You're making us all guys look bad here.
7: I get flowers once a week. Like, this man, he's like a book character.
2: Yeah, you're doing the opposite of simmering down right now.
4: I love that for you, girl.
1: Yeah, thanks. Right?
4: Ew.
2: Congratulations, Kristen. Yeah. What's your man's name?
7: Levi.
2: Get yourself a Levi.
4: I love the videos of the girls who are like, my boyfriend's away, so you know what that means. No protein. Protein, pasta only.
2: Man, there's Levi's out there, though. You got to find them, just like Kristen did.
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15: 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None of them have smoked a cigarette, and I want to thank you from the bottom of my heart.
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I am Rob, of course, right in the middle of 30 minutes of commercial-free Q here on another day of the Choctaw Indian Fair.

check back in with Maddie Standridge and your fair forecast for the Choctaw Indian Fair today, along with Olivia Dean and Teddy Swims. Yeah, we're going to be at the fair later on today from 1 until 4. And today's a big day at the Choctaw Indian Fair with the Princess Pageant later on tonight. It's the 71st edition of the Choctaw Indian Princess Pageant. Of course, a ton of entertainment on the main stage for the rest of the week. Of course, you got the Midway, the World Series of Stickball, and so many other great events at the Choctaw Indian Fair. But get the entire lineup, ticket information, parking, everything is all in one spot with Q101. 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
9: Happy good morning, Bob. Skies are clearing. Enjoy a good mix of sun and clouds for the rest of the day. But later this afternoon, as we hit the upper 80s, watch out for some isolated showers and thunderstorms. Some of us could get drenched, and many of us will also just stay dry as well. We'll be very unsettled. Then we'll drop back down to 70s with clearing skies tonight. I'm meteorologist Matt Standard.

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0: Tate McRae here on Q101. Stay close. Got to look at your weather with Maddie Standridge as we get set to make our way up to the Choctaw Indian Fair along with some Dua Lipa and Somber. And, of course, another gas card going to be given away today as a part of our Summer Fuel Relief Sweepstakes. 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
18: Meridian weather.
19: Good morning, fog. Skies are clearing. Enjoy a good mix of sun and clouds for the rest of the day. But later this afternoon, as we hit the upper 80s, watch out for some isolated showers and thunderstorms. Some of us could get drenched, and many of us will also just stay dry as well. We'll be very unsettled. Then we'll drop back down to 70s with clearing skies tonight. I'm meteorologist Matt Stander.

It's Q101. I am Rob, and there's been an awful stomach bug that's been going across the nation, especially in Michigan, where they have over 3,000 confirmed cases. Michigan health officials are saying that lettuce and salad greens could be the source.

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1: We'll check back in on your latest weather for the Choctaw Indian Fair with Maddie Standridge in minutes. Also, more throwbacks coming up at 693-4101. And speaking of the fair, Ryan is headed there right now for the 76th edition of the Choctaw Indian Fair. We're going to be there broadcasting live from 1 until 4. So go by and see Ryan there near the main stage. Of course, tonight is the Choctaw Indian Princess Pageant and a lot of entertainment throughout the rest of the week. And, of course, a lot of Choctaw culture, food, the Midway, and, of course, the World Series of Stickball. So get all of the details about the fair over at ChoctawIndianFair.com. And we will see you there in minutes at the fair with Q101.
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12: Meridian weather.
1: After the morning fog, skies are clearing. Enjoy a good mix of sun and clouds for the rest of the day. But later this afternoon, as we hit the upper 80s, watch out for some ice.

isolated showers and thunderstorms. Some of us could get drenched, and many of us will also just stay dry as well. We'll be very unsettled. Then we'll drop back down to 70s with clearing skies tonight. I'm meteorologist Matt Standard.

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